0: She's such a legend, and this court has so many huge names that have played on it. I've been dreaming about this moment since I was a little kid, so this is pretty crazy.
1: In other Day 2 action, three more Australians have made it through to the second round with solid wins to James Duckworth, Kimberly Birrell and Alex Demonar. For the Demon, it was a slow start that saw him down 3-love before getting on the board and finally taking control of the match. Final score, 7-5, 6-1, 6-love.
2: At the World Cup, Norway are through the round of 16 after a 2-1 victory over the Ivory Coast. In cricket, Australia's women are through to the T20 World Cup final after they downed the West Indies by 8 wickets, set at a target of 126. A 63-run partnership between Beth Mooney and Ash Gardner saw Australia finish the chase with 7 overs to spare. Australian Independent Radio News.
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My friends don't know what they've done. And well, they wouldn't understand anyhow. I can't tell them they were wrong, 'cause I'm afraid they'll leave me too. Now it's funny, but more than ever,

0: This is Air News Western Australia. I'm Lee Harrison. The family of a Perth man missing in Mexico for nearly a month says they're becoming increasingly concerned about his whereabouts. 35-year-old Jess Brazzisi hasn't contacted his family since June 3rd. His last known location is Riviera Maya in Cancun, which is a well-known tourist district along the Mexican coastline. Interpol has issued a yellow alert. The state opposition leader maintains that taxpayers deserve to know how much is being spent on major sporting events. Leaked documents suggest the state government spent $47 million to secure sports and entertainment events last financial year. These figures have never been revealed by the state government due to commercial in confidence reasons. Basil Zemplis says there needs to be less secrecy.
1: West Australians, it's their money, they are their events, they have a right to know what WA is paying for those events at the conclusion of that event having been staged.
0: Another case of H5N1 strain of bird flu has been detected in the Esperance region. It's the state's fourth detection and the nation's fifth. The Federal Agriculture Minister says the government is alert but not alarmed. And WA drivers will today be able to claim a $100 cost of living support payment. The controversial measure was announced in the state budget earlier this year. The community also has the opportunity to donate the sum to a nominated charity if they'd prefer. Senior Labor Minister Sabine Winton says it's an important measure.
2: The easiest way that West Australians can get quick access to that $100 cost of living relief is through the Services WA app.
0: To sport now, retiring West Coast veteran Jamie Cripps is being acclaimed as a relentless worker on the field and a great team player. A persistent knee injury has ended the 34-year-old's AFL career in his 16th season. 2018 Premiership teammate Will Schofield says Cripps would have been among the first players picked every week.
3: There's guys that are, there is a discussion every week whether they should play or not. Jamie Cripps was not that guy. He would have been just locked onto the... He could have just been in ink written on the board, not even on a magnet. And, you know, his role never changed. He played the same role every week. And he was just so consistent at it.
0: And Maya Joint has defeated Serena Williams in three sets to move through to round two at Wimbledon. The young Aussie claiming victory 6-3, 6-7, 6-3 on centre court. This is Air News Western Australia.
4: Our local Wadjuri word is marja. What is marja? Marja is boss. Marja. You can say marja in this sentence. The dog is waiting for his marja. Or, look out, marja coming. Marja is spelt M-A-A-J-A. Can you say marja?
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6: Do you have a picture of His Majesty Rasta?
7: Yes, I am, Jalin.
6: And do you have a picture of His Majesty Dread?
7: Yes, I am, Jai is within I.
6: And do you have a picture of His Majesty Rasis?
7: Yes, I am.

0: And listen to that bongo sound. Grab the first one in your reach. Now we're gonna shake the beach.
1: Yeah, yeah.

0: 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This clinic looks at neck pain, joint pain, muscle pain, stiffness, mid and low back pain, headache, sport and workplace injuries, upper and lower limb pain. As I have alerted to, this clinic finishes on the 17th of July, so if anything has caught your attention, get in contact with the Student Chiropractic Clinic today on 042 904 4229. This community service announcement is brought to you from the team here at Radio Mama.
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0: Hello there, I'm Sean Bindley. New data shows property prices have dropped to their lowest level since COVID, with some homeowners now in negative equity. Michael Packey reports.
1: Cotality and PropTrack have released latest monthly figures showing national house prices have declined to levels not seen in years. Analysts say higher interest rates and the government's tax changes have dampened the market, and it's unlikely to recover anytime soon. It means that for some first home buyers, the value of their property is now less than what they originally paid. But Federal Housing Minister Claire O'Neill is confident prices will head back up.
2: This is a cyclical market.
1: Nationals leader Matt Canavan says the trend is disturbing.
3: We can't just let the bottom fall out of the most important asset that Australians own.
1: On the flip side, new polling shows almost 50% of Australians have welcomed the drop in house prices. Michael Packey, Canberra.
0: Millions of Australians will receive a tax cut from today as the new financial year triggers a suite of changes. The minimum wage will tip over $1,000 a week for the first time. Paid parental leave is expanding to 30 weeks. Businesses are also now required to make superannuation contributions with each pay rather than quarterly. Qatar says US envoy Steve Witkoff and Jared Kushner are in Doha, but that no direct meeting with Iranian officials is scheduled, contradicting US President Donald Trump, who said on Monday that Tehran had requested face-to-face talks. The Qatari foreign minister says the American envoys will instead hold indirect discussions mediated by Qatar's prime minister, with the aim of fleshing out the details of a ceasefire agreed almost 2 weeks ago. Iran's foreign ministry has warned it will respond decisively to any violation of the Memorandum of Understanding. Jagriti Dave reports from Washington.
4: This round of talks is, I guess you could call them technical talks. This is where the details of that ceasefire almost 2 weeks ago were thrashed out. It was a very vague outline, and now the detail is going to be discussed before it returns to the high-level talks where both sides then hopefully meet to then finalise some sort of resolutions.
0: Authorities in Mexico are searching for a Perth man who's been missing for nearly a month. Reporter Sarah Smith says his family are desperate for answers.
5: 35-year-old Jesse Bruzese was travelling in Mexico, visiting the holiday hotspot of Cancun. Police in Mexico are now working with the 35-year-old's family, and images of his distinctive tattoos have been released in the hope someone may see him. He was last seen the Riviera Maya location in Cancun along Mexico's coastline.
0: And a man is dead and two people have life-threatening injuries after a suspicious fire gutted a house on Queensland's Gold Coast last night. NU's Lee Harrison reports.
6: Police allege an offender set fire to the home on Hope Island at about 11:45 last night. Fire crews attended with the blaze extinguished after 2 hours. The house was extensively damaged. The body of a 38-year-old man was found inside. A 44-year-old man and an 84-year-old man have been taken to hospital with life-threatening burns, while a 59-year-old woman with non-life-threatening injuries was also taken to hospital. A 38-year-old man escaped the burning house uninjured.
0: This is Air News. France will play Paraguay in the World Cup round of 16 after breezing past Sweden 3-0 in their first knockout. Kylian Mbappe scored twice, taking his overall tally to 18, just one behind Lionel Messi on the all-time scorers list.
7: Elise, oh sweet, sweet, Mbappe, so sweet! This football is from the heavens. Who on earth stops the French playing like this?
0: Thanks to SBS for that audio. Earlier, Norway defeated the Ivory Coast 2-1. In tennis, Maya Joyner spoiled Serena Williams' return to Wimbledon with a 6-3, 6-7, 6-3 win on centre court. Fellow Aussie Alex de Minaur is also into round two, defeating Argentina's Roman Burruchaga in straight sets. De Minaur admits it took him a few games to get into his rhythm.
8: I managed to sneak through that first set and then kind of free up and play confident tennis. So I was happy with the way I was moving. I got a couple slides in, which always I feel is quite important, getting that footing and footwork on the grass court.
0: The Lions are set for an AFL blockbuster when they tackle the Cats in Geelong tomorrow night. And in rugby league, Jack Whiten will make his return for the Rabbitohs against the Panthers on Friday night after missing almost 2 months with an arm injury. Penrith will be missing Isaiah Papali'i, who suffered a head knock against the Cowboys. Australian Independent Radio News.
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0: the Wajiri word is gulba. What is a gulba? Gulba is clothes. You can use gulba in this sentence. Where is your gulba? Gulba is spelled G-U-L-Y-B-A. Can you say gulba?
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on a warm summer's evening, on a train bound for nowhere, I met up with a gambler. We were both too tired to sleep, so we took turns of staring

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0: This is Air News Western Australia. I'm Lee Harrison. The family of a Perth man missing in Mexico for nearly a month says they're becoming increasingly concerned about his whereabouts. 35-year-old Jess Brazzisi hasn't contacted his family since June 3rd. His last known location is Riviera Maya in Cancun, which is a well-known tourist district along the Mexican coastline. Interpol has issued a yellow alert. The state opposition leader maintains that taxpayers deserve to know how much is being spent on major sporting events. Leaked documents suggest the state government spent $47 million to secure sports and entertainment events last financial year. These figures have never been revealed by the state government due to commercial in confidence reasons. Basil Zemplis says there needs to be less secrecy.
1: West Australians, it's their money, they are their events, they have a right to know what WA is paying for those events at the conclusion of that event having been staged.
0: Another case of H5N1 strain of bird flu has been detected in the Esperance region. It's the state's fourth detection and the nation's fifth. The Federal Agriculture Minister says the government is alert but not alarmed. And WA drivers will today be able to claim a $100 cost of living support payment. The controversial measure was announced in the state budget earlier this year. The community also has the opportunity to donate the sum to a nominated charity if they'd prefer. Senior Labor Minister Sabine Winton says it's an important measure.
2: The easiest way that West Australians can get quick access to that $100 cost of living relief is through the Services WA app.
0: To sport now, retiring West Coast veteran Jamie Cripps is being acclaimed as a relentless worker on the field and a great team player. A persistent knee injury has ended the 34-year-old's AFL career in his 16th season. 2018 Premiership teammate Will Schofield says Cripps would have been among the first players picked every week.
3: There's guys that are, there is a discussion every week whether they should play or not. Jamie Cripps was not that guy. He would have been just locked onto the... He could have just been in ink written on the board, not even on a magnet. And, you know, his role never changed. He played the same role every week. And he was just so consistent at it.
0: And Maya Joint has defeated Serena Williams in three sets to move through to round two at Wimbledon. The young Aussie claiming victory 6-3, 6-7, 6-3 on centre court. This is Air News Western Australia.

0: Otitis media, also known as middle ear disease, relates to inflammation or infection inside the middle ear space. Middle ear disease makes it difficult for children to learn in school or within their home environment, and that impacts their development. Here's Matthew Brown, director of the Deadly Ears program.
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0: Middle ear disease can be prevented by ensuring all parents and carers take children for annual hearing checkups at their local Aboriginal Medical Service.
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couldn't dance. You didn't even want me around. And now I'm back to let you know I can really shake 'em down.

0: It's great to have a passion. 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

0: I'm Mark Dransfield. The government says house prices are cyclical as new data shows property values are at their lowest level since COVID. Sean Bindley reports.
1: Analysts say a combination of high interest rates and the government's tax changes are mainly to blame. Some first home buyers have welcomed the drop, but others are now in negative equity. Federal Housing Minister Claire O'Neill argues house prices are coming down from very high levels.
2: What we know is over the medium term, house prices in Australia will continue to go up. This is a cyclical market, and the main driver of what happens in the housing market is actually interest rates. Modelling shows there'll be a modest affordability effect of about a 2% slower growth rate in a market that grew 8.6% last year.
0: The federal opposition is concerned asylum seekers trying to reach North Queensland could start a new wave of illegal boat arrivals. Authorities are understood to have intercepted a vessel off the Cape York Peninsula yesterday. The 12 people on board are believed to be from China and are in custody. Nationals MP David Littleproud says security of our northern borders has been neglected.
3: That's what's happening now, is we're losing confidence in our borders, and the people smugglers see an opportunity. And I fear this will start a wave of new illegal boats coming because they've found a chink in the armour and the business model's going to stop.
0: A man's body has been found following a house fire on the Gold Coast that's also left two men in a critical condition with significant burns. Queensland police believe the fire was started inside a bedroom at the Hope Island property. Detective Superintendent Chris O'Hearn says another two people were forced to jump from a second story balcony to escape the flames.
4: During that process, the woman has sustained back injuries and she is at the Gold Coast University Hospital receiving treatment for those injuries. The male who also jumped with her was uninjured.
0: WA police are supporting the Department of Foreign Affairs in the search for a missing Perth man in Mexico. Jesse Brzee's last known location is in a well-known tourist precinct of Cancun. The 35-year-old's family haven't heard from him in almost a month. Interpol has issued a yellow alert in their efforts to locate him. Police Commissioner Cole Blanche says while WA officers aren't involved in the search, he's supporting federal authorities.
5: They'll start working with the local authorities to initiate that search. Australians don't have any authority to do those sort of things, so they need the cooperation from the authorities of those countries. But what we do is make sure that the WA police, the federal authorities and the local authorities all work together to get answers for the family.
0: The United Nations is warning of rising community tensions in Venezuela due to food shortages and the crippling of basic services after those two devastating earthquakes. The death toll is nearing 2,000. Price hikes have hit nearly half of telco customers on mobile plans and the majority of those on internet plans, according to a new survey. Vodafone, Aldi Mobile and Aussie Broadband have come out on top for most satisfied customers in the Canstar research. Canstar's Tara Donnelly says most of those who had a price hike were complacent.
6: So nearly 90% of customers who have been affected by a price increase have just been absorbing the cost instead of taking 5 or 10 minutes to switch to a better deal.
0: Checking the Aussie share market, and the All Ords is down 45 points at 89.40. One Australian dollar is buying around 69 US cents. This is AIR News. First to the World Cup, and France has breezed past Sweden 3-0 to move into the round of 16. Earlier, Norway eliminated Ivory Coast. Weather has delayed the match between co-host Mexico and Ecuador. Tuukka Miller is one of several senior Gold Coast players taking responsibility for the club's poor run of form. The Suns losing their past five, their worst losing run since 2019. The former captain telling Fox Footy the midfield group needs to bounce back against Collingwood on Saturday.
7: It doesn't matter what the personnel is in there. If you don't win the contest or get first hands on the ball or apply pressure, you just can't win the midfield battle. We've got 8 weeks till the season ends and we feel like we can give it a real shake.
0: Turning to tennis, and Maya Joint admits it was tough to prepare to face Serena Williams in her Wimbledon comeback, the Australian winning in three sets after a sleepless night before their centre court showdown.
8: Didn't really know what to expect. I went in thinking that she'd bring her best game that she brought, you know, when she was at her peak, because you need to prepare for the hardest possible match. Yeah, I think she played really well.
0: And Australia's women are through to the T20 World Cup final after downing the West Indies by 8 wickets. Set a target of 126, a 63-run partnership from Beth Mooney and Ash Gardner saw Australia finish the chase with 7 overs to spare. Australian Independent Radio News.

0: Have you seen what happens to the garden hose if there's too much water pressure? Over time, all that pressure is going to damage the hose and it may not work as well. Same can be said for the intricate network of blood vessels in our body. High blood pressure puts a strain on your arteries and your heart. 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

A healthy set of lungs is essential to our quality of life, but it's not something that crosses our minds often. Actually, according to the Lung Foundation, around 50% of Australians hardly think of their lung health. In a nutshell, our lungs allow us to breathe in oxygen whilst exhaling the carbon monoxide and getting rid of waste products and toxins from the body. So how can we keep our lungs in good condition? First of all, how's your breathing? If you're finding it hard to breathe after doing small amounts of physical activity or have a persistent cough, check in with your doctor and see how your lungs are going and get it sorted. Keep up those regular visits with your doctor and get a health check every year. This way we can see what's going on and get to issues early before they get worse. Good nutrition plays a big part in our lung health, especially if you have an existing condition. 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

0: I'm Mark Dransfield. The Prime Minister says it's great news property prices have come down, even as some homeowners are now in negative equity. More from Federal Politics Editor Michael Packey.
1: Cotality and PropTrack have released new data showing national house prices have declined to levels not seen since COVID. Analysts say higher interest rates and the government's tax changes have dampened the market. Prime Minister Anthony Albanese has told the ABC he's not too worried, arguing house prices will still grow over the long term.
2: You don't assess things like property a day-to-day basis.
1: The opposition claims many first home buyers who access the government's 5% deposit scheme have now seen the value of their property slump below to what they originally paid. Liberal Senator Jane Hume says it's a big concern.
3: That's Labor's plan, the increased uncertainty. They've caused this to happen.
1: On the other side of the coin, new polling shows almost 50% of Australians have welcomed the drop in house prices. Michael Packey, Canberra.
0: A horror house fire has killed one person and left two others fighting for life on the Gold Coast. More from Chloe Affleck.
4: The blaze erupted in a bottom floor bedroom at a home in Hope Island shortly before midnight. A man was inside the room at the time with two other men attempting to get him out to no avail. He was later found deceased inside. The two men, aged 44 and 84, managed to escape and were both transported to hospital with life-threatening burns. A 59-year-old woman and a 38-year-old man were forced to jump from their upstairs balcony to safety, with the woman breaking her back in the process. The home has been extensively damaged by the blaze, with investigations into the circumstances ongoing. It's understood police are treating the fire as a domestic violence incident. Chloe Affleck reporting.
0: The family of a Perth man missing in Mexico for nearly a month says they're becoming increasingly concerned about his whereabouts. 35-year-old Jesse Brazees hasn't contacted his family since June 3rd. His last known location was Riviera Maya in Cancun, which is a well-known tourist district along the Mexican coastline. Interpol has issued a yellow alert. Roadworks speed limits will be removed outside of construction hours in New South Wales. The move is aimed at keeping traffic moving and reducing driver frustration. Roads Minister Jenny Aitchison says it's a common sense change.
5: We want people to really respect our road limits, and by ensuring that road limits for roadworks aren't in place when there's no safety reason for them to be in place and there's no workers on foot or around in that area, it means that people know that they can trust the speed limits that are on the road.
0: 10 new life-saving medicines have been added to the pharmaceutical benefits scheme today. Five of the new listings target various forms of cancer, alongside a subsidised needle-free adrenaline nasal spray for children at risk of anaphylactic shock. Health Minister Mark Butler says it's an extraordinary time for clinical innovation.
6: We're all lucky to be living through this amazing period of discovery right now. New medicines are coming onto the market every single month from around the world, making new treatments possible, cures in some conditions. We want to make sure Australians get access to that.
0: This is AIR News. First to tennis, and it's day three action tonight at Wimbledon. And for his preview, here's AIR Sports' Paul Walsh.
7: Day three will see only one Australian on court when Dariet Kazatkina takes on the Indonesian Janice Jen for a place in the third round. Jen and Kazatkina have not met previously. However, there are 32 ranking places between them in the favour of the Indonesian. Jannik Sinner, Mia Andreeva and Novak Djokovic will all feature on centre court, with the Joker's opponent being the former world number three, Stefanos Tsitsipas. The other matchup of interest will be the battle between the Spanish generations, when 19-year-old Rafael Hodar takes on the 34-year-old Pablo Corona Busta, with the elder statesman holding a 1-0 head-to-head advantage. In the men's doubles, it's the return of Nick Kyrgios to SW19 when he teams up with Alexander Bublik for their round one match. Paul Walsh at Wimbledon for AIR Sport.
0: AFL, and all eyes are on off-contract Brisbane stars Lachie Neale and Zach Bailey. Neale will reportedly meet with St Kilda in coming days, while Bailey's been linked with a move to Adelaide. NRL and Melbourne Storm back rower Ativalu Lasati has been ruled out for up to 8 weeks with an ankle injury suffered during Saturday night's thumping loss against Manly. And at the World Cup, a short time ago, co-host Mexico led Ecuador 2-0 in the second half. Earlier, France and Norway moved through to the round of 16. Australian Independence Radio News.

Johnson died one year on walkabout in a strange land alone in the dark. No one knew his name,

0: Playing team sports or being physically active on a regular basis has many benefits towards improving your health and well-being. But sometimes you can get sidelined by injuries. Common injuries include bruises, sprains, joint injuries, and nosebleeds. But for the more serious injuries like bone fractures, which restricts your movement, getting a specialist's help like that from a physiotherapist is essential for recovery, so you can get back to your normal routine and activities. Here's Brisbane physiotherapist Marcus Drips, explaining the type of work they do.
1: Physiotherapy is a medical profession that's primarily aimed at alleviating symptoms and restoring function. 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

0: Across Western Australia, this is Lanice O'Donoghue with the Ngada News. Aboriginal and Torres Strait Islander listeners are warned that the following program may contain stories and voices of people who have passed away. Almost $18 million in government funding has been provided to three Aboriginal community-controlled organisations to deliver coordinated homelessness outreach across Perth over the next 5 years. I-24S Operations Manager Justin Kickett told Ngada Media the Buraka Danju program was about building trust with people sleeping rough, not just finding a bed for the night. He says many people have lost faith in systems meant to support them, and outreach workers need to meet people where they are.
1: We're Aboriginal-owned business, but the people we're out there helping every day are from every culture. They're not just Aboriginal. They're from all the backgrounds. Rough sleeping doesn't discriminate, and neither do we. So anyone we come across who needs support and assistance, we're there for them.
0: The program will connect people with housing, healthcare, mental health support, transport, ID documents, and other practical help. Aboriginal people from remote communities facing court in the Kimberley are getting stranded in Broome, with a Fitzroy Crossing organisation calling on the Department of Justice to urgently reopen regional courts. 20 regional courts closed on June 1st, forcing people to travel hundreds of kilometres to major cities for hearings. Manan Wantaguru Women's Resource Centre told ABC Regional that a 16-year-old was among these left stranded in Broome without accommodation, family support or transport home.
2: We can't allow this to continue. Aboriginal people do have a right. It's their human right to have access to justice. And in this case, it's not happening.
0: The police commissioner told Budget Estimates he hoped to reach an agreement with the Justice Department over the court closure soon.
3: My position is that's a role of the CEO of the Department of Justice to decide how that service is delivered. And if they seek our support and assistance in whatever way, we'll see what resources we have. But it's not a core function of policing.
0: A Kimberley Aboriginal community says a permanent solution to drinking water quality issues is long overdue. Pendanas Park Chairperson Patricia Riley has been pushing for action on nitrate levels in the community's drinking water for more than a decade. She says the issue is not isolated and First Nation communities are still waiting too long for safe water solutions.
4: They're still taking their time. They're not acting fast as what they're supposed to be doing, you know, concerning our health. You know, we're not being, as First Nation people, we're not being taken seriously.
0: Water Corporation says upgrades are set to be installed by mid-next year, allowing for the eventual removal of nitrate. Esperance is a step closer to getting a new artificial reef, with a contractor now selected to deliver the project off the town's iconic jetty. Legacy Habitat was awarded the tender to build 200 reef modules, which will be installed at the end of Esperance Jetty. The City of Esperance said the reef was expected to boost fish stocks and create new opportunities for recreational fishing, diving and snorkeling. Chief Executive Shane Berg told the ABC the project would offer a unique experience for locals and visitors alike.
5: You know, it would be something that would be quite unique to Esperance. I'm not sure that there's another one that can be accessed from the beach like this one would be.
0: The reef is expected to be completed by mid-2027. First Nations musician Iconics says being named NAIDOC Perth Artist of the Year feels like recognition for years of work in music and storytelling. Speaking to Ngada Media, Iconics said she was still processing the win, but felt proud to be recognised by her own community. She says seeing artists like Baker Boy, Barker and Briggs succeed shows young Aboriginal people they can break through stereotypes and choose their own path.
6: 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We're not just a label of, like, us black followers thing. We can also be a musician or artist.
0: Iconics is now preparing to perform in Timor and hopes to collaborate with more First Nations artists. 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Lenise O'Donoghue, Ngata News.
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2: I'm Jamil Morris from Boddington. 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

0: I'm Mark Dransfield. The new financial year has ushered in a suite of changes which the federal government claims will help ease cost of living pain. More from federal politics reporter Nelson Scott.
1: From today, Australia's lowest paid workers will receive a pay rise, with the minimum wage tipping over $1,000 a week. Income tax rates will also come down, which will see every taxpayer at least $268 a year better off. Businesses are also now required to make superannuation contributions with each paycheck rather than quarterly, while paid parental leave is expanding to 6 months. Treasurer Jim Chalmers says the changes will help Australians doing it tough.
2: We know people are still under pressure. That's why we're helping with the cost of living.
1: But the opposition's Ben Small claims any benefits will be quickly eaten up by rising prices and a potential interest rate rise.
3: Inflation is making Jim Chalmers look like the guy who's got lollies for every Australian.
1: Centrelink payments are also increasing. Nelson Scott, Canberra.
0: A leading economist says the government's controversial tax changes in the budget have fuelled an already shaky housing market. The biggest monthly decline in home prices since the pandemic has been recorded in Melbourne and Sydney, although that's been welcomed by prospective home buyers. Chris Richardson says the capital gains and negative gearing changes coming on top of three rate rises have sparked the downturn.
4: My modelling would broadly suggest that the tax changes in the budget have pretty much the same impact as a rate rise from the Reserve Bank. It hasn't been just three rises from the Reserve Bank, it's been the equivalent of four.
0: Overseas now, and a three-year-old boy and a puppy have been rescued 6 days after two destructive earthquakes in Venezuela. The death toll from the quakes is nearing 2,000. Tens of thousands of people remain unaccounted for. Meantime, 14 children have died after the roof of a tutoring centre in the Pakistani city of Lahore collapsed on them. Two people are in custody with claims the centre was unregistered. A world-first campaign has been launched to wean millions of Australians off common high-risk and unnecessary drugs such as opioids and sleeping pills. Monash University's behind the program, aimed at helping GPs, nurses and pharmacists safely reduce or stop unnecessary patient prescriptions. Associate Professor Emily Reeves says there's a real danger of over-reliance on many prescription drugs.
5: We also know with medicines like sleeping, like the sleeping medicines, your body becomes tolerant to it. So that means that there's not actually a benefit anymore. But if you forget to take it one night before you go to sleep, you'll actually find that your sleep's a lot worse. But in fact, what they're experiencing is a withdrawal reaction.
0: In air showbiz, actor and comedian Gene Wilder has been resurrected by AI. His widow granted permission for his voice to be replicated for a new Netflix series based on his famous role as Willy Wonka. But fans are not happy.
6: A whole new generation of real-life golden ticket holders will compete for a life-changing prize. Or say a most unfortunate goodbye.
0: This is Air News. All three of today's round of 32 matches at the FIFA World Cup 2026 were decided inside 90 minutes. Mexico beat Ecuador 2-0 and has now won all four of its matches and has yet to concede a goal. It'll face either England or Democratic Republic of Congo next. Kylian Mbappe brought his tally for the tournament to 6 goals by scoring twice in France's 3-0 win over Sweden, and they go on to play Paraguay. Erling Haaland is one behind with 5, having netted Norway's winner in its 2-1 win against Ivory Coast, and will have to take on Brazil next. The race to sign Lions AFL superstar Lachie Neal is heating up. More from Sarah Patterson.
7: Whilst Collingwood is widely considered the frontrunner to land the two-time Brownlow medalist, it could have some stiff competition in the form of St Kilda. Neal is reportedly set to meet with Saints coach Ross Lyon this weekend to discuss a potential switch from Brisbane. The pair previously worked together during their 7-year tenure at Fremantle. Both Neal and fellow Lyon Zach Bailey are free agents and have been linked with exits to rival clubs. Bailey is being circled by Adelaide on a loop. Lucrative deal thought to be worth as much as $10 million over 7 years. Sarah Patterson, Air Sport.
0: And basketball legend LeBron James has confirmed he's leaving the LA Lakers after 8 seasons with the NBA club. Australian Independent Radio News.

0: our local Wadjuri word is barna. What is barna? Barna is a ground, dirt or country. You can use barna in this sentence. That barna, hard and stony. Barna is spelt B-A-R-N-A. Can you say barna?
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0: You know, some fellas think that your body and your mind are separate, but you can't have one without the other. 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Stay strong, you fellas. 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
2: Hi, my name is Guillaume Blanchard. I'm from Claremont. Hope you like this song.

0: I'm Adam Evans with the NIRS News. Working out what recommendations have been ignored by governments will be the first job for the National Indigenous Children and Young People Commissioner. Sue Ann Hunter gets her legal powers today and she says she won't be going straight to an inquiry. Ms Hunter says she'll be looking at past reports to find out what has failed to be adopted and why.
1: We're going to look at the findings, we're going to look at the recommendations. We don't want to just come out and say, here's another report and it gets sat on the shelf. We really want to dig deep and find out, one, why these recommendations aren't being implemented, and two, what are the themes coming up that aren't being done that could actually reduce rates of children in youth detention and out-of-home care. We also want to look at the data and across the country and have a really good read of where our children are, what's going on for them across all those domains.
0: There are fears that proposed changes to the Crown Land Management Act in New South Wales will weaken Aboriginal land rights in the state. The Act lets the New South Wales Aboriginal Land Council apply for freehold ownership of properties owned by the Crown if the property has not been used. There are currently over 40,000 outstanding applications through the Act. Changes proposed by the state government would make it easier for them to take properties off the table. CEO Dr. Raymond Kelly said...

0: I'm Mark Dransfield. The Federal Opposition says the Prime Minister should be concerned with a fall in home values. Latest data shows property prices have declined in some areas, and while prospective buyers are happy with the decrease, some homeowners now have negative equity. Shadow Housing Minister Andrew Bragg says the fundamentals of the government's policies are flawed.
1: Because you've got a population growth which is strong, and you've got a housing supply system which is very small. So ultimately, in the long run, you are going to see price pressures and you are going to see affordability get worse because they haven't addressed the fundamentals.
0: The federal government says people will be better off as a result of changes to mark the new financial year. Australia's minimum wage will rise above $1,000 a week, while income tax rates will also be reduced. Employers are now required to make superannuation contributions in each pay cycle rather than on a quarterly basis. Treasurer Jim Chalmers says the changes will help ease cost of living pressure.
2: We've got more tax cuts, more pay rises. We extend paid parental leave, the instant asset write-off for small business. We pay super on payday, and there's more relief at the Bowser as well when it comes to excise reliefs. We know people are still under pressure. That's why we're helping with the cost of living and why this day, 1st of July, is so important.
0: A horror house fire has killed one person and left two others fighting for life on the Gold Coast. More from Chloe Affleck.
3: The blaze erupted in a bottom floor bedroom at a home in Hope Island shortly before midnight. A man was inside the room at the time with two other men attempting to get him out to no avail. He was later found deceased inside. The two men, aged 44 and 84, managed to escape and were both transported to hospital with life-threatening burns. A 59-year-old woman and a 38-year-old man were forced to jump from their upstairs balcony to safety, with the woman breaking her back in the process. The home has been extensively damaged by the blaze, with investigations into the circumstances ongoing. It's understood police are treating the fire as a domestic violence incident. Chloe Affleck reporting.
0: Authorities in Mexico are searching for a Perth man who's been missing for nearly a month. Reporter Sarah Smith says his family is desperate for answers.
4: 35-year-old Jesse Bruzees was travelling in Mexico, visiting the holiday hotspot of Cancun. Police in Mexico are now working with the 35-year-old's family, and images of his distinctive tattoos have been released in the hope someone may see him. He was last seen the Riviera Maya location in Cancun along Mexico's coastline.
0: More drones are being rolled out along Sydney's coastline to better protect beachgoers from sharks. They'll now be used year-round at 38 beaches stretching from Palm Beach to Cronulla. Patrols will be extended from dawn until dusk. Surf Life Saving New South Wales Chief Executive Stephen Pearce says they are looking for more drone pilots.
5: Here's a quick shout-out. If anyone wants to be trained as a pilot, specifically look for drones, go to our website. You know, we've got around 450 pilots already to cover this, but we obviously will need more. It's a great opportunity here to be part of life saving.
0: This is Air News. First to AFL, and James Hurd has confirmed he's officially in the running to be Essendon's next head coach. Here's what he told Footy Furnace.
6: Andrew Welsh and I had a chat on Friday, just letting me know that the process was about to start and that I'd be part of that process. So, yeah, it was good to finally have some contact from the club and have a chat about what the next steps are in this process that we're all looking forward to.
0: Turning to NRL, and Melbourne Storm back rower Ativalu Lisati has been ruled out for up to 8 weeks with an ankle injury suffered during Saturday night's thumping loss against Manly. Mexico is the latest team to book its place in the round of 16 at the FIFA World Cup. They've downed Ecuador 2-0. Earlier, France thrashed Sweden 3-0, while Norway beat Ivory Coast 2-1. Tennis, and Maya Joint says she's still yet to process her win against Serena Williams after cutting short the seven-time champion's return to Wimbledon. The 20-year-old Aussie claimed victory in three sets on centre court. Joint says the atmosphere was amazing.
7: I don't know the last time I played in such a full stadium, so that was amazing. And yeah, stepping out on court with Serena was something I never thought I'd get to do. I don't think I've quite processed it yet.
0: Australian Independent Radio News.

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As I have alerted to, this clinic finishes on the 22nd of July. So if anything has caught your attention, get in contact with the Student Chiropractic Clinic today on 0429 044 229. This community service announcement is brought to you from the team here at Radio Mum.

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1: Our local Wagiri word is Yurnangu. What is Yurnangu? Yurnangu is really good, great, or deadly. Now, the use of Yurna, the word, there's a double meaning here. So, advice is to put the pronoun after the verb. Otherwise, Nyinda Yurna could easily be understood as you stink. Yurnangu. You neat, you good, Yurna Nyinda. You did that really good, Yurnangu Nyinda. That stinking rotten kid not listening. Yurna Banamayu Gulga Bunthu. Yurnangu is spelt Yurnangu. Can you say Yurnangu?
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1: Kangaroo is one of our most deadliest, leanest meats. 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

0: Across Western Australia, this is Lanice O'Donoghue with the Ngada News. Aboriginal and Torres Strait Islander listeners are warned that the following program may contain stories and voices of people who have passed away. Almost $18 million in government funding has been provided to three Aboriginal community-controlled organisations to deliver coordinated homelessness outreach across Perth over the next 5 years. I-24S Operations Manager Justin Kickett told Ngada Media the Buraka Danju program was about building trust with people sleeping rough, not just finding a bed for the night. He says many people have lost faith in systems meant to support them, and outreach workers need to meet people where they are.
1: We're Aboriginal owned business, but the people we're out there helping every day are from every culture. They're not just Aboriginal, they're from all the backgrounds. Rough sleeping doesn't discriminate. And neither do we. So anyone we come across who needs support and assistance, we're there for them.
0: The program will connect people with housing, healthcare, mental health support, transport, ID documents and other practical help. Aboriginal people from remote communities facing court in the Kimberley are getting stranded in Broome, with a Fitzroy Crossing organisation calling on the Department of Justice to urgently reopen regional courts. 20 regional courts closed on June 1st, forcing people to travel hundreds of kilometres to major cities for hearings. Manan Wantaguru, Women's Resource Centre, told ABC Regional that a 16-year-old was among these left stranded in Broome without accommodation, family support or transport home.
2: We can't allow this to continue. Aboriginal people do have a right. It's their human right to have access to justice. And in this case, it's not happening.
0: The police commissioner told Budget Estimates he hoped to reach an agreement with the Justice Department over the court closure soon.
3: My position is that's a role of the CEO of the Department of Justice to decide how that service is delivered. And if they seek our support and assistance in whatever way, we'll see what resources we have. But it's not a core function of policing.
0: A Kimberley Aboriginal community says a permanent solution to drinking water quality issues is long overdue. Pendanas Park Chairperson Patricia Riley has been pushing for action on nitrate levels in the community's drinking water for more than a decade. She says the issue is not isolated and First Nation communities are still waiting too long for safe water solutions.
4: They're still taking their time. They're not acting fast as what they're supposed to be doing, you know, concerning our health. You know, we're not being, as First Nation people, we're not being taken seriously.
0: Water Corporation says upgrades are set to be installed by mid-next year, allowing for the eventual removal of nitrate. Esperance is a step closer to getting a new artificial reef, with a contractor now selected to deliver the project off the town's iconic jetty. Legacy Habitat was awarded the tender to build 200 reef modules, which will be installed at the end of Esperance Jetty. The City of Esperance said the reef was expected to boost fish stocks and create new opportunities for recreational fishing, diving and snorkeling. Chief Executive Shane Berg told the ABC the project would offer a unique experience for locals and visitors alike.
5: You know, it would be something that would be quite unique to Esperance. I'm not sure that there's another one that can be accessed from the beach like this one would be.
0: The reef is expected to be completed by mid-2027. First Nations musician Iconics says being named NAIDOC Perth Artist of the Year feels like recognition for years of work in music and storytelling. Speaking to Ngada Media, Iconics said she was still processing the win, but felt proud to be recognised by her own community. She says seeing artists like Baker Boy, Barker and Briggs succeed shows young Aboriginal people they can break through stereotypes and choose their own path.
6: It shows people that, like, oh, we can do stuff with our lives. We're not just a label of, like, us black followers thing. We can also be a musician or artist.
0: Iconics is now preparing to perform in Timor and hopes to collaborate with more First Nations artists. 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Lanice O'Donoghue, Ngada News.
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0: 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It sure will be a ripper. 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

0: I'm Alan Baskin. Federal Parliament has paid tribute to Professor Richard Scollier with his family welcomed to the chamber. The 59-year-old recently died after a battle with brain cancer. He took part in an experimental treatment that prolonged his life for 3 years. Prime Minister Anthony Albanese has told Parliament Professor Scollier's research leaves a great legacy.
1: Richard was on what he so gently called his uncertain path, but he travelled it with determination and a grace that never ceased to be simply extraordinary. The way he shared it with us was an act of generosity.
0: The federal government says we'll be better off as a result of changes to mark the new financial year. Australia's minimum wage will rise above $1,000 a week, while income tax rates will also be reduced. Employers are now required to make superannuation contributions in each pay cycle rather than on a quarterly basis. Treasurer Jim Chalmers says the changes will help ease cost of living pressures.
2: We've got more tax cuts, more pay rises. We extend paid parental leave, the instant asset write-off for small business. We pay super on payday, and there's more relief at the Bowser as well when it comes to excise reliefs. We know people are still under pressure. That's why we're helping with the cost of living.
0: New registration rules for NDIS providers are now in effect as the federal government considers its next wave of changes. Providers of digital platforms and those supporting independent living, such as group homes, must now be registered with the regulator. It's part of a larger overhaul to crack down on non-compliance across the sector. WA's police commissioner says it's likely accused murderer Simon Carman would have avoided the possibility of the death penalty had he made it back to Australia. The 45-year-old was moments away from boarding a flight from Thailand to Perth when he was arrested over the death of a 17-year-old girl in Pattaya. Carman could face the death penalty or a jail sentence of up to 20 years if he's found guilty. The ACCC has used new powers for the first time to stop Coles opening another supermarket at Kalgoorlie in Western Australia. Kalgoorlie already has a Coles, Woolworths, two franchised IGAs and two independent grocers. The ACCC says another supermarket could harm the smaller competitors. Queensland police have been given new powers to crack down on dangerous e-bike and scooter riding. From today, children between the ages of 12 and 17 can only ride the devices while under parental supervision. Parents will face fines if their child is caught doing the wrong thing. Medical Association Queensland spokesperson Dr. Maria Bolton has told Channel 9 it's about keeping young people safe.
3: We see at least one child every day in our emergency departments with injuries that can be long-lasting, for example, head injuries, broken bones, broken teeth, and we've even seen deaths, and deaths are more common in children.
0: A sleep supplement could soon replace painkillers for millions of Australians with chronic musculoskeletal conditions. University of Sydney researchers have found melatonin targets pain just as effectively as prescription drugs. This is Air News. Rugby League will reportedly overtake the AFL as the nation's most valuable TV sports product when a new broadcast deal is signed this week. News Corporation reports the current rights holders, Nine and Fox Sports, have retained the rights with a 7-year deal from 2028. It's claimed to be worth $5.3 billion. The Blues are letting passion fuel their motivation ahead of next week's State of Origin decider in Brisbane. Front rower Mitch Barnett says it's always a privilege to pull on the sky blue jersey.
4: When you're a kid, that's what you wanted to do. And, you know, every kid that, you know, is from New South Wales and they love rugby league, the one team they all mutually agree on that they love is New South Wales.
0: St Kilda is set to meet with Brisbane's Lachie Neale this weekend as he continues to weigh up his future. Saints co-captain Callum Wilkie has been asked at training about the speculation surrounding the club's interest in Neale.
5: Oh, right, they're onto it. So as a footy club, you're always trying to get better, and whether that's going for the draft, whether that's going after talent like we did last year. So that was news to me reading that, but he's obviously been a great player for so long, premiership captain, and yeah, I'll leave that up to Ross and the list managers. I'll worry about whoever comes to our footy club when they do.
0: And continuing with AFL, James Hurd has confirmed he will be part of the process for Essendon to find its next senior coach after speaking with President Andrew Welsh last week. Australian Independent Radio News.

0: Our local Wajiri word is Thajimana. What is Thajimana? Thajimana is opening out or swearing. You can use Thajimana in this sentence. Are you that Thajimana? Thajimana is spelt Thajimana. Can you say Thajimana?
1: This message was brought to you by Bundiara Itawanga Language Centre and Radio Mama.

0: The average Australian eats 8 or 9 times more salt than what is required for optimal health. A diet high in salt has been linked to high blood pressure, as well as other cardiovascular diseases and other conditions such as heart failure, kidney problems, stroke, stomach cancer, and more. Gabrielle Maston, dietitian and physiologist, has these tips to watch your salt intake.
1: Try not to add salt at the table, so where you can, have your whole foods and flavour them with different things like herbs and spices rather than adding salt. And we also know that when foods are high in potassium, like our fruits and vegetables are high in potassium, it helps offset some of the sodium that we intake. If you have a diet that's full of fruits and vegetables, you're more likely to have lower blood pressure to combat that salt intake if you are overdoing it.
0: Gabrielle Maston, dietitian and physiologist. 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If you're worried about your salt intake or simply want to eat healthier, talk to your GP at your local Aboriginal Medical Service or jump online to daa.asn.au.
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2: It's been a while now, and you've had this feeling of concern, uneasiness, unhappiness, and sorrow, and you don't know what it is. It could be that you're experiencing anxiety or depression. Depression and anxiety disorder are different things, but people with depression often experience similar symptoms to those of an anxiety disorder, such as nervousness and problems sleeping and concentrating. 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

0: Okay, mostly sunny, I guess. And Melbourne, heavy rain throughout Melbourne, showers as well, 16 degrees. Mostly sunny throughout Brisbane, 18 degrees. Perth, mostly sunny with showers or two, 17 degrees. Adelaide, also looking mostly sunny with showers or two, 12 degrees as well. And mostly sunny throughout Hobart, 11 degrees. Pretty cold throughout Hobart there as well. Canberra, also looking at 11 degrees with heavy rainfall throughout Canberra there as well. And Darwin, looking mostly sunny with a top of 20.
1: Hello, I'm Adam Evans with the NIRS News. There are fears that proposed changes to the Crown Land Management Act in New South Wales will weaken Aboriginal land rights in the state. The Act lets the New South Wales Aboriginal Land Council apply for freehold ownership over properties owned by the Crown if the property is not being used. There are currently over 40,000 outstanding applications through the Act. Changes proposed by the state government would make it possible to take properties off the table. Newswalk Chair Dr. Raymond Kelly says some Land Council members suggest the move is being made to reduce the number of outstanding applications.
2: Certainly from our membership, a number of people have raised that with us, that this looks like an exercise of land cleansing, if you like, to some degree. But the reality is, under the Aboriginal Land Rights Act, we have every right to claim unneeded Crown land. Now, what this bill will do will allow the minister to or his agent to go back through and go, well, there was a mistake by somebody previously who didn't uphold a lease or didn't provide a lease.
1: A suspected illegal boat with 15 men on board has arrived on Cape York Peninsula in Queensland. People camping near Weipa say the men ran into coastal bushland when the boat arrived yesterday morning. Local school teacher Dan Tonnen has told the ABC that his friends saw the boat arrive.
3: They started telling us a story of a boat arriving at about 3 o'clock yesterday morning with a whole heap of men not speaking English, so it freaked them out, as you can imagine.
1: Two men were arrested in Weipa yesterday. State Member for Cook David Kempton says 10 people from the boat...
4: I'm Alan Baskin. The first wave of changes to the NDIS is now in effect, but it's prompting concern. Mark Dransfield reports.
5: Providers of digital platforms and those supporting independent living must now be registered with the regulator. Regional families are worried about further changes. Disability advocate Joe Russell says there's concern these families will be swept up in a one-size-fits-all approach.
6: A lot of our providers are people we know. They're unregistered. And what makes them appealing is we know who they are. They really care about our family members because they probably already know them. For those smaller individual providers, if they have to register, well, they'll just close.
4: The housing market is again under pressure with a drop in building approvals and a decline in customers seeking mortgages. Analysts say higher interest rates and the government's tax changes have contributed to the fall, but the figures show a big rise in non-residential building as the construction of data centres ramps up. A suspected people smuggling incident off Queensland has raised questions about border security. Amy Drew with that story.
7: A boat reportedly carrying 12 asylum seekers was intercepted at Weipa on the Cape York Peninsula yesterday. The group, believed to be Chinese nationals, are now in custody. It's understood the incident is being investigated as a people smuggling operation. Nationals MP David Littleproud claims Labor is neglecting security on Australia's northern borders, and this interception could trigger a new surge in illegal boat arrivals. The Australian Border Force are yet to comment on the matter.
4: Victoria's Premier Jacinta Allen says fresh allegations that her office brokered a deal with the CFMEU on the level crossing removal project are baseless. The Age reports her former Office of Transport and Infrastructure intervened, enabling the union to secure its preferred labour hire company on the Gap Road level crossing. The Premier says she's proud of the project and what it delivered. There are new resources to help healthcare workers wean millions of Australians off overprescribed medication. The World First program will see 7,000 GPs, nurses and pharmacists trained in how to safely help adults to cut back. It'll first target reliance on sleeping pills and opioids. Monash University Associate Professor Emily Reeves says the medications can be addictive.
8: with medicines like sleeping, like the sleeping medicines, your body becomes tolerant to it.
4: An investigation is continuing into a house fire at Hope Island in Queensland, which left one man dead and two others fighting for life. Neighbours are being hailed heroes for helping a third and fourth occupant flee the residence. Detectives say some of the occupants were known to police, with the incident believed to be domestic violence related. More than 5,000 Kia minivans are being recalled due to a manufacturing fault. There's an issue with the fuel line in some Carnival models made between 2020 and 2025. Finally, to the Australian share market, the All Ords has closed down 55 points at 8931. One Australian dollar was buying 68.93 US cents. This is AIR News. The ARL Commission has reportedly agreed a mammoth broadcast deal to make rugby league the richest sport in Australia. News Corp reports Nine and Fox Sports are expected to retain their broadcast rights on a seven-year deal from 2028 worth $5.3 billion. In AFL, Saints co-captain Callum Wilkie has backed his coach to turn on the charm to lure Lachie Neale to the club after reports Ross Lyon will meet with the Brisbane Star this weekend as he continues to weigh up his future. James Hurd is officially in the running to be Essendon's next coach, confirming he spoke to Bombers president Andrew Welsh on Friday. The Socceroos have arrived in Texas ahead of their clash with Egypt on Saturday morning. Reports plenty of Aussie fans have delayed their trip home to watch the game. Midfielder Aiden Hristich says the support has been amazing.
9: The whole stadium is green and gold everywhere, right? So those yellow shirts, obviously, it does just look like a yellow shirt in the stands, but it means a lot to us. If you haven't booked your flight, get it booked.
4: Mexico has defeated Ecuador 2-0 to move into the round of 16. France beat Sweden 3-0, while Norway defeated Ivory Coast 2-1. Basketball legend LeBron James has confirmed he's leaving the LA Lakers after eight seasons with the NBA club. Australian Independent Radio News.

0: A child gasping for air can be a distressing experience for any parent or carer. Respiratory conditions like asthma, bronchitis, or a persistent cough are some of the common reasons behind a child experiencing breathing problems. Margaret McElray, a respiratory scientist from the Lady Salento Children's Hospital, says checking a child's lung function should be part of their regular health check.
1: Many young children can have breathing problems, and so it's quite good, even as part of health checks in healthy kids, to have spirometry done. 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If a young person has got a breathing problem, the doctors also will learn about the child's lungs and help to give the best treatment as they look at the test results.
0: Watch for signs of difficulty breathing, especially in children, and be on the lookout for common complications from the cold and flu, which can occur after nearly any respiratory infection. If you aren't sure what to do, contact your healthcare provider, who can determine the right course of action.
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0: Air Sport Australia second edition. I'm Alan Baskin. It's day three action tonight at Wimbledon, and for his preview, here's Air Sport's Paul Walsh.
1: Day three will see only one Australian on court when Daria Kasatkina takes on the Indonesian Janis Jen for a place in the third round. Jen and Kasatkina have not met previously. However, there are 32 ranking places between them in the favour of the Indonesian. Jannik Sinner, Mia Andreeva and Novak Djokovic will all feature on centre court, with the Joker's opponent being the former world number three, Stefanos Tsitsipas. The other matchup of interest will be the battle between the Spanish generations when 19-year-old Rafael Hodar takes on the 34-year-old Pablo Corona Busta, with the elder statesman holding a 1-0 head-to-head advantage. In the men's doubles, it's the return of Nick Kyrgios to SW19 when he teams up with Alexander Bublik for their round one match. Paul Walsh at Wimbledon for Air Sport.
0: Meantime, Maya Joint admits it was tough to prepare to face Serena Williams in her Wimbledon comeback. The Australian won in three sets after a sleepless night before their centre court showdown.
2: Didn't really know what to expect. I went in thinking that she'd bring her best game that she brought, you know, when she was at her peak, because you need to prepare for the hardest possible match. Yeah, I think she played really well.
0: All three of today's round of 32 matches at the FIFA World Cup 2026 were decided inside 90 minutes. Mexico beat Ecuador 2-0 and has now won all four of its matches and has yet to concede a goal. It'll face either England or Democratic Republic of Congo next. Kylian Mbappe brought his tally for the tournament to 6 goals by scoring twice in France's 3-0 win over Sweden as they go on to play Paraguay. Erling Haaland is one behind with 5, having netted Norway's winner in its 2-1 win over Ivory Coast, and will have to take on Brazil next. In NRL, Cameron Munster insists Queensland can't rely on the Brisbane crowd alone in next week's Origin decider. The Maroons head to Suncorp as hot favourites after smashing the Blues by 20 points in Game 2. But Munster says they've been caught out before.
3: We've lost the last two, which is not ideal, but it just shows that, you know, at times we've probably been a little bit complacent in that space. Sometimes, you know, when you think you've got the crowd behind you, you can't afford to be, you know, being complacent. We know where we're going, and that's Suncorp, and we need to make sure we make our fans happy.
0: The race to sign Lions AFL superstar Lachie Neale is heating up. Sarah Patterson reports.
4: Whilst Collingwood is widely considered the frontrunner to land the two-time Brownlow medalist, it could have some stiff competition in the form of St Kilda. Neale is reportedly set to meet with Saints coach Ross Lyon this weekend to discuss a potential switch from Brisbane. The pair previously worked together during their seven-year tenure at Fremantle. Both Neale and fellow Lyon Zach Bailey are free agents and have been linked with exits to rival clubs. Bailey is being circled by Adelaide on a lucrative deal thought to be worth as much as $10 million over 7 years. Sarah Patterson, Air Sport.
0: Luke Beveridge is optimistic Marcus Bontempelli has used the bye as a freshen up after playing through injury. The Western Bulldogs captain had been playing through a knee and foot injury ahead of the bye. The Dogs coach says the bye came just at the right time.
5: He was better. The knee was feeling a lot better than it obviously was. It was hindering him, and the foot, that was the thing I was the most nervous about. When you've got an impact sort of an injury in your foot, that can get worse. So it seems like you'll come out of this period feeling pretty healthy.
0: James Hurd has confirmed he's officially in the running to be Essendon's next head coach. Here's what he told Footy Furnace.
6: Andrew Welsh and I had a chat on Friday, just letting me know that the process was about to start and that I'd be part of that process. So, yeah, it was good to finally have some contact from the club and have a chat about what the next steps are in this process that we're all looking forward to.
0: The Tour Down Under race routes have been announced for next year. Race director Stuart O'Grady says there'll also be a new format to shake things up.
7: The men's race will run from January the 19th through to the 24th, and then for the first time in history we'll have the final 3 days, so Friday the 22nd through to the Sunday the 24th, with men and women racing on the same day, the same location, on exactly the same stage, which will be a world first.
0: This is Air Sports Australia.
8: The history of pop. 1977.
9: In 1977, Boz was the buzz. Boz Skaggs' album Silk Degrees was the best-selling album in Australia, with songs like What Can I Say, Lido Shuffle and Lowdown receiving plenty of airplay. A close contender was UK band Electric Light Orchestra with their first number one album, A New World Record, which resulted in top 10 hits with Rock Aria and Telephone Line. Two other classic albums worth noting are Hotel California by the Eagles and Rumours by Fleetwood Mac. Rumours spent 80 weeks in the top 100 and also was one of the best-selling albums in 1978. Disco was also dominating with hit songs like Dance Little Lady Dance from Tina Charles, Donna Summer's I Feel Love, Boney M's Ma Baker, and the Jotex novelty hit Ain't Gonna Bump No More with No Big Fat Woman. In the meantime, Andy Gibb, the youngest of the Gibb brothers, had his first number one with I Wanna Be Your Everything. It also made number one in America, plus the follow-up Love Is Thicker Than Water. Little River Band were also making further inroads in the US with the hit singles Help Is On Its Way and Happy Anniversary. Dr. Hook had the biggest hit down under in 1977 with a 1920s folk blues song that was a pop hit in 1962 for the Rooftop Singers. Their version of Walk Right In made little impression in their homeland, but Aussie record buyers took it to heart and it spent 6 weeks at number one.
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As I have alerted to, this clinic finishes on the 17th of July. So if anything has caught your attention, get in contact with the Student Chiropractic Clinic today on 042 904 4229. This community service announcement is brought to you from the team here at Radio Mum Up.

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1: I know a few people who have been killed in drink driving accidents, and it's really upsetting. It's painful for those people who are involved and the friends and the family. So it's made me think twice. I can't even have one drink and drive on. You've always got a choice. There's always taxis, there's always buses. And I think the best advice I could give somebody is you'll either be caught by the police or you'll have seriously changed someone's future. And if not this time, then maybe next time.
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0: I'm Alan Baskin. Federal Parliament has paid tribute to Professor Richard Scollier with his family welcomed to the chamber. The 59-year-old recently died after a battle with brain cancer. He took part in an experimental treatment that prolonged his life for 3 years. Prime Minister Anthony Albanese has told Parliament Professor Scollier's research leaves a great legacy.
1: Richard was on what he so gently called his uncertain path. But he travelled it with determination and a grace that never ceased to be simply extraordinary. The way he shared it with us was an act of generosity.
0: The federal government says we'll be better off as a result of changes to mark the new financial year. Australia's minimum wage will rise above $1,000 a week, while income tax rates will also be reduced. Employers are now required to make superannuation contributions in each pay cycle rather than on a quarterly basis. Treasurer Jim Chalmers says the changes will help ease cost of living pressures.
2: We've got more tax cuts, more pay rises. We extend paid parental leave, the instant asset write-off for small business. We pay super on payday, and there's more relief at the Bowser as well when it comes to excise reliefs. We know people are still under pressure. That's why we're helping with the cost of living.
0: New registration rules for NDIS providers are now in effect as the federal government considers its next wave of changes. Providers of digital platforms and those supporting independent living, such as group homes, must now be registered with the regulator. It's part of a larger overhaul to crack down on non-compliance across the sector. WA's police commissioner says it's likely accused murderer Simon Carman would have avoided the possibility of the death penalty had he made it back to Australia. The 45-year-old was moments away from boarding a flight from Thailand to Perth when he was arrested over the death of a 17-year-old girl in Pattaya. Carman could face the death penalty or a jail sentence of up to 20 years if he's found guilty. The ACCC has used new powers for the first time to stop Coles opening another supermarket at Kalgoorlie in Western Australia. Kalgoorlie already has a Coles, Woolworths, two franchised IGAs and two independent grocers. The ACCC says another supermarket could harm the smaller competitors. Queensland police have been given new powers to crack down on dangerous e-bike and scooter riding. From today, children between the ages of 12 and 17 can only ride the devices while under parental supervision. Parents will face fines if their child is caught doing the wrong thing. Medical Association Queensland spokesperson Dr. Maria Bolton has told Channel 9 it's about keeping young people safe.
3: We see at least one child every day in our emergency departments with injuries that can be long-lasting, for example, head injuries, broken bones, broken teeth, and we've even seen deaths, and deaths are more common in children.
0: A sleep supplement could soon replace painkillers for millions of Australians with chronic musculoskeletal conditions. University of Sydney researchers have found melatonin targets pain just as effectively as prescription drugs. This is Air News. The playing future of Broncos star Corey Jensen remains uncertain. The NRL club's chief medical officer has provided a health update as he continues recovery from a blood clot, confirming Jensen is awaiting test results that will determine whether he'll have to stay on blood thinners for the rest of his life. If that's the case, he'll likely be unable to take part in contact training. In AFL, James Hurd has confirmed he's officially in the running to be Essendon's next head coach. Here's what he had to say while speaking on Footy Furnus.
4: Andrew Welsh and I had a chat on Friday, just letting me know that the process was about to start and that I'd be part of that process. So, yeah, it was good to finally have some contact from the club and have a chat about what the next steps are in this process that we're all looking forward to.
0: Fremantle coach Justin Longmuir says assistant Jamie Graham has his backing to be a senior AFL coach. The Dockers assistant's name is in the equation for head roles at other clubs, including Carlton. Brisbane is set to host Davis Cup tennis for the first time in almost a decade, with Australia to take on Poland at Pat Rafter Arena in September. It's the third major sporting event announced for Brisbane in just days, joining the two-game Socceroos series against Brazil and the Anzac Bledisloe Cup tests. Australian Independent Radio News.

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0: It can be hard to talk about mental health. Maybe your family and friends feel uncomfortable talking about it. 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Beyond Blue has developed the Mental Health Continuum to help you talk about social and emotional well-being. We caught up with Dr. Grant Blaschke to find out why it's important for all of us to have the words we need to describe how we're feeling and to ask how others are feeling.
1: So from Beyond Blue's perspective, we're really encouraging people to be what we call mentally healthy literate. 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And you see that in the newspapers every day, you know, when footy players come out talking about their mental health challenges. It really opens up the conversation. But it also helps people reach out to others when you have a shared meaning about those various mental health terms. And even for individuals, just having the tools, having the language to manage your own ups and downs is really important.
0: To find out more about the mental health continuum, how your mental health can change over time, and what you can do to maintain or improve your mental health, visit beyondblue.org.au.
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2: You'll hear the best of the best country music in the world. 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
3: 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Be listening to

0: I'm Alan Baskin. The first wave of changes to the NDIS is now in effect, but it's prompting concern. Mark Dransfield reports.
1: Providers of digital platforms and those supporting independent living must now be registered with the regulator. Regional families are worried about further changes. Disability advocate Joe Russell says there's concern these families will be swept up in a one-size-fits-all approach.
2: A lot of our providers are people we know. They're unregistered. And what makes them appealing is we know who they are. They really care about our family members because they probably already know them. For those smaller individual providers, if they have to register, well, they'll just close.
0: The housing market is again under pressure with a drop in building approvals and a decline in customers seeking mortgages. Analysts say higher interest rates and the government's tax changes have contributed to the fall. But the figures show a big rise in non-residential building as the construction of data centres ramps up. A suspected people smuggling incident off Queensland has raised questions about border security. Amy Drew with that story.
3: A boat reportedly carrying 12 asylum seekers was intercepted at Weipa on the Cape York Peninsula yesterday. The group, believed to be Chinese nationals, are now in custody. It's understood the incident is being investigated as a people smuggling operation. Nationals MP David Littleproud claims Labor is neglecting security on Australia's northern borders, and this interception could trigger a new surge in illegal boat arrivals. The Australian Border Force are yet to comment on the matter.
0: Victoria's Premier Jacinta Allen says fresh allegations that her office brokered a deal with the CFMEU on the level crossing removal project are baseless. The Age reports her former Office of Transport and Infrastructure intervened, enabling the union to secure its preferred labour hire company on the Gap Road level crossing. The Premier says she's proud of the project and what it delivered. There are new resources to help healthcare workers wean millions of Australians off overprescribed medication. The World First program will see 7,000 GPs, nurses and pharmacists trained in how to safely help adults to cut back. It'll first target reliance on sleeping pills and opioids. Monash University Associate Professor Emily Reeves says the medications can be addictive.
4: With medicines like the sleeping medicines, your body becomes tolerant to it.
0: An investigation is continuing into a house fire at Hope Island in Queensland, which left one man dead and two others fighting for life. Neighbours are being hailed heroes for helping a third and fourth occupant flee the residence. Detectives say some of the occupants were known to police, with the incident believed to be domestic violence related. More than 5,000 Kia minivans are being recalled due to a manufacturing fault. There's an issue with the fuel line in some Carnival models made between 2020 and 2025. Finally, to the Australian share market, the All Ords has closed down 55 points at 8931. One Australian dollar was buying 68.93 US cents. This is AIR News. Rugby League will reportedly overtake the AFL as the nation's most valuable TV sports product when a new broadcast deal is signed this week. News Corporation reports the current rights holders, Nine and Fox Sports, have retained the rights with a 7-year deal from 2028. It's claimed to be worth $5.3 billion. The Blues are letting passion fuel their motivation ahead of next week's State of Origin decider in Brisbane. Front rower Mitch Barnett says it's always a privilege to pull on the Sky Blue jersey.
5: When you're a kid, that's what you wanted to do. And, you know, every kid that, you know, is from New South Wales and they love rugby league, the one team they all mutually agree on that they love is New South Wales.
0: St Kilda is set to meet with Brisbane's Lachie Neale this weekend as he continues to weigh up his future. Saints co-captain Callum Wilkie has been asked at training about the speculation surrounding the club's interest in Neale.
6: Oh, right, they're onto it. So as a footy club, you're always trying to get better, and whether that's going through the draft, whether that's going after talent like we did last year. So that was news to me reading that, but he's obviously been a great player for so long, premiership captain, and yeah, I'll leave that up to Ross and the list managers. I'll worry about whoever comes to our footy club when they do.
0: And continuing with AFL, James Hurd has confirmed he will be part of the process for Essendon to find its next senior coach after speaking with President Andrew Welsh last week. Australian Independent Radio News.

0: 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As I have alerted to, this clinic finishes on the 22nd of July. So if anything has caught your attention, get in contact with the Student Chiropractic Clinic today on 0429 044 229. This community service announcement is brought to you from the team here at Radio Mum.
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This clinic looks at neck pain, joint pain, muscle pain, stiffness, mid and low back pain, headache, sport and workplace injuries, upper and lower limb pain. As I have alerted to, this clinic finishes on the 17th of July, so if anything has caught your attention, get in contact with the Student Chiropractic Clinic today on 042 904 4229. This community service announcement is brought to you from the team here at Radio Mama.

0: Parents Beyond Breakup supports parents and grandparents experiencing trauma related to family breakdown and separation. They provide a national helpline and linkages to peer support groups. We caught up with CEO Pete Nichols at this year's National Suicide Prevention Conference to find out more about the support Parents Beyond Breakup provides and the feedback they get from dads, mums and grandparents who they've helped.
1: In terms of why they come to us, the most common things are that they felt a profound sense of isolation. They didn't feel that anyone else could understand what they were going through and the depth of their despair. The next thing was hope that it provides, sitting in a group of other people like me who are at different stages, some further along than me, who can show me that there is a way through this nightmare, and so I don't need to despair. Someone will metaphorically hold my hand. That's a very common one. So isolation, hope, and just also the third thing we tend to hear the most commonly is the non-judgmental attitude of people in the room. It's not an external professional in a white coat judging you for what you've done. It's other people like you who may have done similar things, therefore I can open up and talk about it in a way that I couldn't open up and talk about it with anyone else.
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time. One extraordinary chance. Did you run from your rival and not stand for your right, and suddenly find that you couldn't sleep at night?

0: I'm Alan Baskin. Federal Parliament has paid tribute to Professor Richard Scollier with his family welcomed to the chamber. The 59-year-old recently died after a battle with brain cancer. He took part in an experimental treatment that prolonged his life for 3 years. Prime Minister Anthony Albanese has told Parliament Professor Scollier's research leaves a great legacy.
1: Richard was on what he so gently called his uncertain path, but he travelled it with determination and a grace that never ceased to be simply extraordinary. The way he shared it with us was an act of generosity.
0: The federal government says we'll be better off as a result of changes to mark the new financial year. Australia's minimum wage will rise above $1,000 a week, while income tax rates will also be reduced. Employers are now required to make superannuation contributions in each pay cycle rather than on a quarterly basis. Treasurer Jim Chalmers says the changes will help ease cost of living pressures.
2: We've got more tax cuts, more pay rises. We extend paid parental leave, the instant asset write-off for small business. We pay super on payday, and there's more relief at the Bowser as well when it comes to excise reliefs. We know people are still under pressure. That's why we're helping with the cost of living.
0: New registration rules for NDIS providers are now in effect as the federal government considers its next wave of changes. Providers of digital platforms and those supporting independent living, such as group homes, must now be registered with the regulator. It's part of a larger overhaul to crack down on non-compliance across the sector. WA's police commissioner says it's likely accused murderer Simon Carman would have avoided the possibility of the death penalty had he made it back to Australia. The 45-year-old was moments away from boarding a flight from Thailand to Perth when he was arrested over the death of a 17-year-old girl in Pattaya. Carman could face the death penalty or a jail sentence of up to 20 years if he's found guilty. The ACCC has used new powers for the first time to stop Coles opening another supermarket at Kalgoorlie in Western Australia. Kalgoorlie already has a Coles, Woolworths, two franchised IGAs and two independent grocers. The ACCC says another supermarket could harm the smaller competitors. Queensland police have been given new powers to crack down on dangerous e-bike and scooter riding. From today, children between the ages of 12 and 17 can only ride the devices while under parental supervision. Parents will face fines if their child is caught doing the wrong thing. Medical Association Queensland spokesperson Dr. Maria Bolton has told Channel 9 it's about keeping young people safe.
3: We see at least one child every day in our emergency departments with injuries that can be long-lasting, for example, head injuries, broken bones, broken teeth, and we've even seen deaths, and deaths are more common in children.
0: A sleep supplement could soon replace painkillers for millions of Australians with chronic musculoskeletal conditions. University of Sydney researchers have found melatonin targets pain just as effectively as prescription drugs. This is Air News. The ARL Commission has reportedly agreed a mammoth broadcast deal to make rugby league the richest sport in Australia. News Corp reports Nine and Fox Sports are expected to retain their broadcast rights on a 7-year deal from 2028 worth $5.3 billion. In AFL, Saints co-captain Callum Wilkie has backed his coach to turn on the charm to lure Lachie Neale to the club after reports Ross Lyon will meet with the Brisbane Star this weekend as he continues to weigh up his future. James Hurd is officially in the running to be Essendon's next coach, confirming he spoke to Bombers president Andrew Welsh on Friday. The Socceroos have arrived in Texas ahead of their clash with Egypt on Saturday morning. Reports plenty of Aussie fans have delayed their trip home to watch the game. Midfielder Aiden Hrustic says the support has been amazing.
4: The whole stadium is green and gold everywhere, right? So those yellow shirts, obviously, it does just look like a yellow shirt in the stands, but it means a lot to us. If you haven't booked your flight, get it booked.
0: Mexico has defeated Ecuador 2-0 to move into the round of 16. France beat Sweden 3-0, while Norway defeated Ivory Coast 2-1. Basketball legend LeBron James has confirmed he's leaving the LA Lakers after 8 seasons with the NBA club. Australian Independent Radio News. Don't care.

0: What now, you lot there? This is the Mary Yee Show, and my name is Kathy Watson. I hope
1: you know, the flu can be passed around as easily as a footy can. 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
2: boot. If I had you.
1: Authorised.

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1: Ah, thank you, darling. I think I'm pregnant there.

0: Let's go. New G for PM. New G for PM. We need you.
1: There you go. See that? These people are dead set. Watch them, mate. Listen to

Good evening, folks. This is Elvis Presley from Memphis, Tennessee. I believe you're listening to Mary G, and I hope you like it, because I do very much so. So keep it going, Mary G, because sure as the sunshine, the moonshine, and any kind of shine.

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1: Hi, my name is Gingy Marley. I'm employed by the Kimberley Stolen Generation Aboriginal Corporation as a National Redress Scheme team leader. 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Some examples of institutions are schools, churches, missions, hospitals, sports clubs, orphanage, children homes or welfare services, foster care. For you to access redress, the institution responsible for the abuse must have joined the National Redress Scheme, which we can look up before going any further. You can apply for redress if you experienced institutional child sexual abuse before 1st of July 2018, you were born before 1st of July 2010, and you are an Australian citizen or permanent resident. The redress scheme started in 1st of July 2018 and will end on the 30th of June 2028. However, all applications must be made by 30th of June 2027. The Kimberley Stolen Generation Redress Support Services offer free emotional support, practical support, information and guidance, support during the application, legal and financial advice, specialist and culturally safe rich support, support before, during and after applications. The Redress Support Services offer free emotional support, practical support, information and guidance, support during the application, legal and financial advice, specialist and culturally safe support, support before, during and after the application. The scheme started in 1st of July 2018 and will end on the 30th of June 2028. All applications must be made by 30th of June.

Yes, that's me, mind you. Who is it? Me. Everybody know it's me, not Kathy, me. And, of course, that song there, Fishing, mind you, made famous by Cuckolds, and, of course, penned by Mickey Manolis and Funke Martin, mind you. And hope you enjoyed that song there. Not only what a goodie, but I recorded it, and Kathy is jealous of me, as usual. She can't help it. Yeah, poor thing. Yeah. Anyway, you are listening to me, Mary G, and guess what? It's the 1st of July. Yes, the beginning of a new financial year. And hope everybody's going to be winning lotto or doing something or winning something. But in the meantime, we shall just continue with the show and hope that everybody is good, not too cold for you. And, of course, going live across Australia on the National Indigenous Radio Service. And, of course, going live into Perth. So hello to all the Noongars there and all the Kundurman there in Perth. And I hope that you're enjoying the show and going to stay with me right till the end. Yeah, they say, bluff it away, the end of the show. And I hope that you enjoy it, mind you. And, of course, everywhere else, we're going into Irumagadu. So hello to all the mob there in Roban. I hope that you're enjoying the show. And and of course, Radio Mama going right through to Geraldton, Carnarvon, where else? Migathara, Willuna, and yeah, everywhere, mind you. So I hope that everybody's going to be enjoying the show. And of course, in the Kimberley there through Packham Network and also not only the Packham Network, but all the mother stations, Kununurra. Hello to Big Bone Boy there, David Birch. I hope he's fine and delicious as usual. And, of course, going live on the National Indigenous Radio Service. So everywhere else people can hear, mind you. And so hope that everybody is enjoying the show and enjoying me, Mary G, mind you. And thank God Kathy not here tonight. So it's all my show. And I hope she doesn't come in because I'm not going to let her in. I'm going to shut the door and keep them locked out. That's the most important thing, mind you. Because she tend to try to take over my show. She keeps telling everybody it's my show. It's not her show. She wish, mind you. Anyway, here's the beautiful Olive Knight, mind you.

Yes, there you go. The beautiful, beautiful lady herself, mind you, with that beautiful song there, Silvery Moon. And, of course, who am I talking about? Olive Knight, mind you. So I hope you enjoyed that song there. And Olive Knight is a beautiful lady from Fitzroy Crossing, mind you. Patrick Davies, When Two Worlds Collide. And that's what's happening at the moment.

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2: And you're listening to me, Mary D, mind you. Now, Paul Hogan, mind you, he described Pauline Hanson as a pelican. Outrageous and so racist. Do you think that's true? And I think Paul Hogan hit it right on the head, mind you. He's criticised Pauline Hanson after she cited him as an example of the Australian monoculture. She wants to preserve in her call to end multiculturalism. Hogan rejected being associated with her views, saying he does not support one nation and believes what makes a good Australian is wanting to be one. The 86-year-old actor said Hanson is living in the past before describing her as a pelican, mind you. And a pelican is a term outrageous and so racist, comparing her rhetoric to that of Donald Trump, mind you. That's what he said. Hogan argued that Australia has always been culturally diverse, reflecting on his upbringing at work, life alongside people from very different backgrounds, including Assyrians, Aboriginal Australians, Italians, Greeks, Irish and Chinese. He questioned Hanson's vision of a monocultural Australia, saying, how can it be a monocultural? We're all migrants, except the Aboriginals. How about that, Dan? Yep. I'll repeat that. How can we be a monoculture? We're all migrants, except the Aboriginals, mind you. Thank you, Mr. Hogan. And he joked about his own Viking and Irish ancestry. Although he now lives in Los Angeles, Hogan said he hopes to return to Australia permanently and wants to spend the rest of his life in a multicultural Australia. So there you go. And, of course, I think it's spot on, mind you. Spot on. And, of course, someone should go and buy Pauline some new dye for her hair. Keep it red, you know, because talk about, what's the word you refer to? Yam, you know. She is so yam, she's yam. Yeah, not yum-yum, but yam. Yeah, so anyway, people think that and what do you say? What do you do? But anyway, here's a song by Patrick Davies again, mind you. Beautiful song, and it's called Two to Tango.

0: True, it's so written, and it's, the words are so spot on. And in the studio, I've got here Mr. John Albert, mind you. And John, what's your opinion on that crazy, crazy song?
1: Yeah, love it. It's spot on.
0: Yeah.
1: And yeah, it's nice to hear the song again. I love that song.
0: Yeah.
1: Patrick Davey.
0: Two to Tango.
1: Such a talented bloke.
0: Very good songwriter. Yeah. Yeah. Yeah. And it's great songs like that that makes a difference, you know. And I wish that people would learn from that. Why don't people learn from it? Do they want to learn?
1: Well, you would think by now. You know,
0: yeah.
1: It's been how long?
0: 200-something years?
1: Yeah.
0: Nah. I think the road to genocide, I think he nailed it.
1: Oh, yeah.
0: They wanted to get rid of that, what they call it, smooth the dying pillow, you know. They reckon that blackfellas going to die out. Would we still here?
1: No, we won't die out.
0: Yeah, we won't die out. So keep making babies, people. God for mercy, so that we stay strong. In fact, I think the Aboriginal race is the fastest growing race in Australia.
1: Hmm.
0: See, so
1: yep.
0: You know, a lot of people are very busy, you know. So
1: yeah,
0: that's really good. Anyway,
1: yeah, it's
0: and John, what about you? Are you performing still? I mean, for those listeners, John Albert was one of the men of front men of Scrap Metal, and he's I'm very privileged to have him in the studio. Are you still performing, John?
1: I'll be on the drums.
0: Yeah,
1: with Footprints.
0: Oh, that's at the NAIDOC Awards.
1: NAIDOC Awards.
0: Yep.
1: One night only.
0: Yeah, one night only.
1: Oh, you never know.
0: So far, yeah. Yeah, depends if people book us more. But
1: we had a couple of rehearsals, but it's been great. Trying to get the old bones moving.
0: Oh, tell me about it. Yeah. Mark was telling me he can't even walk. He's crippled up.
1: Yeah.
0: But the love of music is greater.
1: It is. Yeah. It's, it's about healing too.
0: Yeah. Absolutely, that's what it's all about.
1: And
0: it's not only healing for the musicians, but healing for the audience, you know?
1: Yeah.
0: You know?
1: Yeah.
0: So
1: and it's good to give it back to the audience.
0: And you've written some great songs historically with Scrap Metal and then in your solo stuff. And
1: it's been a journey.
0: Yeah. And are you tired now?
1: Never.
0: Never tired.
1: Never tired.
0: Oh, well, that's good.
1: Don't talk about retirement. We don't retire.
0: It doesn't exist.
1: Unless we can't walk anymore, even though.
0: You can always come in a wheelchair?
1: Yep, wheelchair or in our beds at the Brand New Day.
0: Yeah, singing from there?
1: Yeah, singing from bed.
0: Oh, well. But you had A Safe and Ordinary Life, a solo album, and you had a Through Mirror, another great album. Are you still writing?
1: There's a lot of
0: inspiration around.
1: Well, draft songs, music, melodies. The music industry is really challenging. I mean, Scrap Metal did their tours and tried to make it
0: crack it
1: in the industry, especially at the
0: it's probably worse because you're in Broome, long way from the industry.
1: Long way from the industry, and the cost is huge. I mean, for Aboriginal bands to even make a mark in Australia,
0: I know.
1: You've got to find the right management. You've got to find money, and then when you do find management, if you get the wrong contract, that can break you.
0: Yes, that's true.
1: It can break you.
0: Yeah, and. Can we expect another album from you in the near future?
1: Look, I wouldn't mind.
0: Yeah.
1: Again.
0: Maybe a duet between you and Karen.
1: Oh, could be.
0: Yeah.
1: You never know.
0: We'll could have to be get her singing.
1: Some sort of love story album.
0: Yeah.
1: You never know.
0: I See You, you know, something.
1: And
0: like
1: half
0: that.
1: Of the album might sound like AI.
0: Yeah.
1: we do now.
0: Yeah.
1: We're listening to songs that's really beautifully done, but it's
0: AI.
1: It's got no
0: soul.
1: Life.
0: Yeah.
1: It's pretty.
0: No. Yeah, no
1: machine. You know, it's just
0: no soul.
1: No soul.
0: Yeah.
1: But
0: you've got a lot of fans out there. I mean, we're going to go into your employment details, but you have a lot of fans everywhere, and a lot of people love your song. I mean, you were famous for Broken Down Man, and so on. How do you feel about when you sit back and you think about all the things you've done musically?
1: I just feel feel blessed. It's about the fans. It's about good people around you. And the experience with scrap metal in those days.
0: Is that your dogs?
1: Nope. But it's been a good journey, and so we and look, it's thanks to people around that was around me and supported me, and that feedback from the audience and fans and family.
0: Right, I think a lot of people still like to see you perform.
1: Oh, look, it's a dream.
0: Your voice is still immaculate, so
1: it's a dream. Maybe in the pipelines.
0: Yeah,
1: hopefully before.
0: Why don't you go on tour?
1: Ooh,
0: we've done that before. Remember?
1: Yeah,
0: me and you in the pool in Albany or somewhere.
1: Hey,
0: we was in the pool. Remember?
1: Where are you?
0: I was showing you crabs.
1: Oh Jesus!
0: No, it'd be really good. I'm going to play one of your songs.
1: No.
0: Oh, actually, you tell me what song you'd like me to play. From the Safe and Ordinary,
1: Safe and Ordinary Life.
0: Or something else?
1: The Safe and Ordinary Life, the album was inspired by a TV documentary and was the news at that time in 2014-15, I think there was the first conflict in the Gaza area.
0: Okay.
1: When Palestinians were first being
0: persecuted
1: or eradicated by Israel. So.
0: Yeah.
1: It started way back then. So, and there was other conflicts in that same time.
0: Yeah.
1: So when I was looking at the TV and I saw all the suffering, it just hit me. You know, like, how can people be like that?
0: And not learn from the past, you know, with Hitler and all that,
1: the
0: suffering of innocent people. It doesn't matter what religion, what race, the fact that, and then what's happening in Russia and Ukraine, you know, it's wrong. It's so wrong. And we haven't learned from that. What is it about humans that wants to hurt humans?
1: Look, it's just belief. It's so ingrained in their upbringing or their learning.
0: Hatred.
1: Is it to do with money, land?
0: Yeah.
1: Is it power?
0: Wealth. Yeah.
1: Wealth. Politics that gone mad.
0: Yeah.
1: It's just unreal that what's happening now.
0: Yeah.
1: In the Middle East, and especially with a powerful country like America, what's going on?
0: Well, you're a relation of Donald Trump, aren't you?
1: No.
0: He's a terrible man.
1: He's a terrible man. I mean, he should be in jail, basically.
0: Yeah.
1: So,
0: Well, he's coming, I think. He'll be going to jail. He got that many outstanding charges.
1: It's got to happen soon because a lot of people are suffering.
0: Yeah. And even in America, people are suffering, you know? I mean, a good government, a good leader is about making a difference for your people.
1: And look, there's people in their military are dying.
0: Yeah.
1: For who?
0: Exactly. You know? And they're somebody's children, you know?
1: Yeah.
0: They forget that too, you know?
1: So, you know, they have mothers and fathers and family back home.
0: That's when John Fogerty wrote that song, Fortunate Son.
1: Mm.
0: That's about that. The politician's sons don't go to war.
1: That's right.
0: It's the ordinary people that lose their children to war because of some theory that we've got to protect our children, the politicians and all that, you know?
1: Yeah.
0: It's terrible, really terrible. But what about The Fighting Man?
1: The Fighting Man is about a story that I saw in a genealogy story. It was all about a country where I come from, that bunny old country.
0: Mm-hmm.
1: The elder there, my great-great-grandfather, or great-great-grandfather, how many times great-great did I say? Anyway, he travelled from, he heard there was some conflict in the tribe, in the place where we're at, near Rumble Bay. So he was at Nimbur country there, in a small place there. So he was visiting there, and then he heard about a conflict that was, you know, brewing for a long time, and and there was a couple of people killed. So he travelled back. He had to cross street the terrain there, creeks and all that, to get back to Sort, because he was the chief of the tribe.
0: Okay.
1: So he was the head person. So he came back and dealt with these people that was, you know, being...
0: stupid.
1: Terrible. Yeah. So they...
0: did he put an end to it?
1: They actually... yeah, he put an end to it. And in those days, punishment was death.
0: Yeah.
1: They had to spear him.
0: Yeah.
1: So to stop... and to... yeah, either... you know, they didn't want to banish him, so he's loose, and I think that was the point.
0: Yeah.
1: But, this story was also told by my grandmother, Gurbi, my mum, Patronelle Albert, mother, and she told me that the same story that aligned with that story that was in the genealogy. You know, the research that he did. I think it was Tyndale, maybe.
0: Okay.
1: I think it was Tyndale or Elkins. I'm not sure.
0: Yeah.
1: But, and I saw these words in that one of the books, and I sort of put the words together and made a song of it. So,
0: So it's a dedication.
1: Yeah. So I dedicated to the old guy.
0: Yeah. Well, hear it. Yeah, the fighting man, John Albert, everybody.

0: That's a beautiful song there, John.
1: Mm-hmm.
0: Yeah, very beautiful song. Beautifully penned as well, you know. So
1: yeah.
0: You put a lot of thought into it.
1: Yeah, we had the basic draft.
0: Yeah.
1: When we went to Melbourne to get Marcel Yomoni was the producer of the album. So.
0: And he was responsible for the soundtracks for Aussie Idol.
1: Yeah.
0: He produced all that. Yeah.
1: He did a lot of work in the music industry in Melbourne.
0: Yeah.
1: So, and it only took us 1 week to record that album.
0: Yeah.
1: A Safe and Ordinary Life album.
0: He did a good job of it, I tell you that, mate.
1: Oh, yeah. What a talented man, you know.
0: Yeah. He didn't look at me very well.
1: Why?
0: I was trying to hook him, you know.
1: Oh, get rid of you.
0: Yeah.
1: That can't be.
0: But I was frightened he might weigh me down, you know. He's a big bloke.
1: He's a big bloke.
0: He's probably a skinny bloke now.
1: Well, he might be. Yeah.
0: And we'll play another song. In the meantime, John, what are you doing with your life now?
1: Look, I'm happy working for Solent Generation. Only because it's about meeting people.
0: Yeah.
1: It's about healing because of the Stolen Generation.
0: So you went from the hospital.
1: The mental health for 7 years.
0: To community control. Yeah.
1: And then I was a caseworker there as well. I just slotted in well working for Stolen Generation because it's something I love working with people.
0: Yeah.
1: Especially our local Kimberley people.
0: And also the wisdom you've gained over the years.
1: Yeah. Oh, well, it helps.
0: Yeah. It does help.
1: So, we keep on that track with wisdom. We need to make sure we are healthy.
0: Yeah.
1: And because it means that we work well with people. At the same time, helping people to give them message to maybe look after themselves. Without offending anybody, but the thing is we need to keep ourselves healthy.
0: Yeah.
1: Not just in our body, but in our mind as well. Because a lot of Aboriginal people have a lot of history with trauma and stuff like that. So I've learned that from...
0: Well, I've always said all Aboriginal people are traumatised people.
1: They are traumatised.
0: No matter what age, they traumatise people.
1: And the feeling of being lost.
0: Yep.
1: Not just the Stolen Generation, but... The generation that exists today is a result of the Stolen Generation people, and those days of being institutionalized.
0: So what happens when someone can't understand why they feel empty? They feel they can't fit in. They feel, what is wrong with me? I can't seem to connect with people.
1: Yeah.
0: That's a symptom of that, isn't it?
1: It is about loneliness. Yep. People... try and work it out themselves. How to fix themselves is really hard. And you think about the old days where elders, a group of people having a yarn, and there's elders having a yarn about telling young people how life is.
0: Yeah.
1: Be prepared. They prepare young fellas to be mentally healthy.
0: Yeah.
1: Eat the right food, stuff like that. But also...
0: It's all relevant.
1: It's about psychology. So, the elders would say, don't do this because of. Don't do this because of. There's a reason when you tell someone this is how to do things, but this is the reason.
0: Yeah.
1: So, there's always a reason for something.
0: Yeah.
1: And never tell somebody and not give them a reason because then they get lost.
0: Yeah.
1: So, it's about getting them out of that lonely space where too many people tend to build up this feeling of this mental stress and the mental health.
0: So where does this generational trauma come from?
1: It has to come from an early age.
0: Yep.
1: Even some people believe that it's genetical. So it's from genes.
0: Or from trauma in the past.
1: It's from trauma. The baby... feel that trauma in the womb. So, things like that, people don't realize that they can hear sounds, they can hear arguments, they can hear people crying, loud bangs, noises. If someone's violently being being
0: abused.
1: That takes a toll on a pregnant mum, you know. So the baby can hear things, and then when they're born, that is, it's been established already, that trauma. So the trauma on top when they're born, and any other trauma that comes, it just like a trigger. So it only makes sense that, you know, be healthy, nurture the baby, and make sure you bring the baby to the world. I mean, it's one of those journeys. It starts before birth.
0: Yeah, well, it goes beyond that, because yourself, for example, the once you were born, walking and thinking and seeing and understanding, you're still going through trauma.
1: You are.
0: Because of the results of colonization.
1: Yep.
0: On our people, you know,
1: and it's some people they say it's even. I believe it's in the blood.
0: Yeah.
1: When you're born with it, that's it.
0: Yep.
1: The thing is, when they're born into a world, this world needs to be kind.
0: Yeah.
1: There needs to be learning.
0: Yep.
1: And white people say education.
0: Yeah.
1: It means somewhere in Aboriginal way, it's mean learning. It's teaching about what to expect in life.
0: Yeah.
1: At a step at a time.
0: Yeah.
1: Don't go too far ahead and teach kids that.
0: And that same scenario could be to white people. Their childhood, we've got a unique one.
1: Yep.
0: I wouldn't say unique, but we suffered from colonization, I mean, big time.
1: Mm-hmm.
0: And generationally, we're carrying that DNA, like you say.
1: Yep.
0: But white people also got the same.
1: They have the same thing.
0: You know, from, what do you call it? Convicts' heritage, you know, and handed down and.
1: Yeah.
0: Can't understand, you know.
1: With white people, you can see the lifestyle of white families is structured already.
0: Yeah,
1: it is structured when the baby born. They're born into that structure, which is lovely house, lovely family. There are some
0: security,
1: some white families. They suffer from abuse the same as Aboriginal people.
0: Yeah,
1: so there are people out there. In the white society that are abused people, they're born with it. And it happens to everybody.
0: Yeah.
1: It doesn't matter what culture you are. But with Aboriginal people, it's such a long history of suffering. When a young kid grows up, they're innocent. By the time they turn 15 or they're early teenage, they're born, they find out about racism.
0: Yeah.
1: All that are triggers. And they think, well, I thought this world was like this, but I'm feeling troubled, anxiety. I feel all this violence around me. So they grow up from being 15 to about 25 or something.
0: So they're programmed.
1: They're programmed and they are tuned into this new world where there's all this.
0: And the reverse of that, if you take an Aboriginal child and put in a non-Aboriginal family, the child doesn't know any different, but the product of the upbringing in that circle.
1: Yeah.
0: But when they get to a certain age, the brain, the DNA starts going, well, who am I? Where do I fit in?
1: Yeah, it's
0: who's my people?
1: There's a time when they look at their skin and go, well, where do I fit in?
0: Yeah.
1: I want to find out.
0: And that's another part of trauma.
1: Some are people who've been adopted from very early age. They love their family. They love their white family.
0: Yeah.
1: But there'd be a time when they realize, who am I?
0: Yeah.
1: Where I'm from? What is skin doing? And they ask the foster parents,
0: where did
1: I come from?
0: Yeah.
1: And sometimes they are afraid to tell.
0: Yeah.
1: The child, you know?
0: Yeah, they hide it. Yeah.
1: They hide it, but they don't mean it. But they want the child for them. They want the child to be in their family.
0: Yeah.
1: But the child has to find where they come from. So
0: exactly.
1: Then that dilemma, sometimes the parents are supportive. But
0: but just in that alone.
1: They help the child. Sometimes when that happens, the child have more respect for parents who do that. And you'll find the child go back to that parents because they were loving parents.
0: Yeah.
1: And it's about love.
0: And security.
1: That's a healing thing.
0: Yeah.
1: When someone loves somebody and nurtured, these kids have respect for those people. But if they've been treated and abused, they won't go back there because it's just trauma.
0: Well, you hit the nail right on the head. Love is such a powerful
1: thing. Love is such a powerful thing.
0: Yeah.
1: And it doesn't matter who you are.
0: Yep. And a lot of people never grew up knowing what that means, you know? That's my grandfather, that's my auntie, that's my... But in white society, they express it a bit more. As black fellows, we kind of take it for granted, you know?
1: Yeah.
0: And but now, in this day, we're now saying, I love you, you know?
1: Yeah. It's nothing wrong with saying that.
0: No.
1: Don't feel shame.
0: Yeah.
1: Say it as much as you can.
0: Exactly.
1: And without being crazy.
0: Yeah.
1: Just mean it. You know, it's about your heart.
0: Yeah.
1: What you feel here, take it out, bring it out.
0: Yep.
1: Don't be too proud. Just be yourself. And don't be like somebody else.
0: And makes you wonder whether that's a big contributor to schizophrenia.
1: Yeah.
0: You know, mental health, you know, because people feel close to this family, but they don't feel part of that family in a spiritual sense, you know.
1: Yep.
0: I'm black. I come from somewhere else.
1: Mm.
0: Where do I come from, you know?
1: Yep. It sets in, and then when people are medicated with mental health medication, it's a medication that makes people relax.
0: Yeah.
1: It's a medicine that makes people sleepy.
0: Yeah.
1: So it calms their body down.
0: It's an antidepressant.
1: Antidepressant, that's it. And if they're long-term used, I think it does affect the body. And when the medication runs out, that is people suffering, the schizophrenia, I believe, is still there.
0: Yeah.
1: It gets worse.
0: Well, it's like it's a drug, and then they become dependent.
1: Yeah, long-term, because I don't think there is a cure for some mental health illness.
0: Yeah.
1: So the best thing they can do is to prescribe some medication to calm them down.
0: Yeah.
1: But there's another problem with medication. If people are taking drugs same time, alcohol especially, that's the medication don't work, but the drugs take over.
0: Yeah.
1: That can be damaging to your brain as well. So it is proven in medical.
0: No, that's true. That's true. Yeah. It's sad because particularly younger generation, they can't work it out. You know, they're not sure how they feel, what they feel. And they need guidance, you know. And
1: guidance.
0: Sometimes, rather than just saying you're mentally ill, look at the what's the word for it? What's causing it?
1: Yeah, you know? Signs are there.
0: Yeah, what's causing you to be depressed?
1: Yep.
0: And it might be really simple without drugs. It's connecting you back to your people, to your country, to who you are as an Aboriginal person. Mm. You know, so. Yeah, I think
1: our biggest problem is alcohol and drugs.
0: Yeah,
1: hard drugs. As a parent myself, you know, I see it around in my family. So, and it's really frustrating that sometimes there's not much you can do about it because once these kids find their own way, it's hard to have that yarn I was talking about.
0: Yeah.
1: So in the get back to them to reality.
0: Yeah.
1: So a lot of people are suffering. A lot of parents are suffering because,
0: and they're trying, and they don't know what to do.
1: Yeah, they don't know what to do. And there's help out there, but it comes down to a choice of your child. If they're old enough to think for themselves.
0: And what kind of help?
1: And how do they help themselves?
0: Yeah.
1: Because the hardest thing is trying to help them when they don't need your help.
0: Yeah. Or so they can't help
1: I could
0: them.
1: Say it in a nice way, but, you know, they're thrown back in your face. Or it's hard to blame someone who's got the problem. So, that's not a very good thing. But I know about a lot of parents.
0: But it needs to be talked about, you know.
1: And yarning about it, talking about the problems, I think with Aboriginal people, they need to be a circle. They need to yarn about these problems, especially a parents' circle that needs to yarn about any issues that to do with drugs, alcohol and drugs, in young people.
0: Now, how come you never chased me? I was always in love with you.
1: Well,
0: especially when you had that.
1: I can't remember you offering anything.
0: Well, I was there smiling. Did I have to spell it out to you? You were there with your leather trousers singing, you know?
1: Yeah.
0: And I was, what can I say, wet for you, you know?
1: Oh, my God.
0: Yes.
1: Really?
0: Yeah. But you didn't look at me. How come?
1: What? What? Get out of here.
0: Get out of here, right? Yeah. Anyway, here's a song, and this is me, Mary G, and Schizo.
1: Yes.
0: And
1: yes, right.
0: It's, yeah, the words speak for itself.

Hello, everyone. My name's Greg. I work for Kimberley Stolen Generation. My position there is team leader of the aged care department. Our job is to go out and find senior people, Aboriginal people and non-Indigenous people, but our main focus is on Aboriginal people and our senior people of Stolen Generation. Our job is to connect you to the aged care system, to local services within your area. Our position covers the whole of the Kimberleys, so we try and get up there to all these places, Derby, Fitzroy, Halls Creek, Wyndham and Kununurra, and Broome, our local communities. We try and see if we can get out there as much as we can. Come to your people and see if you are registered on the aged care. And if you are, then we will connect you to services after registering you. And we can also help with a lot of other things. So, yeah, if you want to come on with the Kimberley Stolen Generation Aged Care Team, come down and see me or my workmate, fellow team member, Angelo. 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

0: 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We'll be more than happy to see you and help you people out. So if you're within the age of 50 and onwards and you feel that you need to assistance to get on the aged care system, come and see us. We'll sit down and work out what you need, what sort of assistance you can get from the aged care system. Yes, thank you very much.
1: Yes, you're listening to me, Manny G, mind you. And, of course, in the studio, I've got the very, very handsome John Albert, mind you. And, of course, John, you've just done a trip.
2: Mm-hmm.
1: Yep. Where did you go, to Palestine or Israel or,
2: ooh, or close? I couldn't be that lucky.
1: So you went to Fitzroy?
2: Fitzroy, the last regional visit for our link-up program.
1: Yep.
2: We are the link-up team, both David Cox and myself.
1: Mm-hmm.
2: We didn't get
1: Can
2: any...
1: Can I ask how many minties you ate?
2: Two packets.
1: Two packets.
2: That's not good for diabetes.
1: I know. Especially him.
2: Yeah.
1: David. Yeah.
2: Oh, my God. Yeah, he loves minties.
1: Yeah.
2: But I couldn't help myself pinching his minties.
1: That's what happens.
2: The Fitzroy trip was an experience, but it's about connecting with the community first and letting people know that we're there to assist them with the family history research.
1: Yeah.
2: So, there's a number, they can contact us, you know, and we work from Broome. But when we do our regional visits, we work in Fitzroy. We work at the Taronda Shopping Centre.
1: Okay.
2: With the community services there. So we're in there. And the last time we were there, it was a bit quiet because there was a lot of people going to meetings, funerals and stuff like that.
1: Yep.
2: So we didn't want to push anybody that wanted to come and do some...
1: But just to be seen.
2: Do link up family research. And it's about... if people believe they have connection to people that's been lost from the first generation, Solan generation era, and if they wanted to know about their grandfather, great-grandfather, and any extending families from either side, mother, father side, we can try and do the application and then send off the application and try and get the research back for people wanting to really know where some of the lost people.
1: So you went out to Wangkatjungka as well?
2: Went Wangkatjungka, we went to Bailu.
1: Okay.
2: We've been to Mulaju.
1: Mm-hmm.
2: Mulaju, I think. Yeah. Mulaju, they call it. And that was a nice little community. So we saw, we gave research papers to three people there. So.
1: Yeah.
2: So we want to continue this following week from the 6th to the 10th. We'll be going to Derby.
1: Okay.
2: So just wanting to know, let people know that we'll be in Derby on the Monday. So from, we travel on the Monday. So by the time we get there, our first appointment will be at PM. So at the Broomshire Public Library.
1: Yeah.
2: So that's where we'll
1: Derby
2: be. Derby Town.
1: Yeah.
2: And that's at 30 Lock Street. So everybody knows where that is in Derby. But if people are coming from outside of the communities, from anywhere, it's at the Derbyshire Public Library at 30 Lock Street.
1: Okay.
2: So we'll be, there's David Cox and myself, will be working with people who are interested in doing the application to look for family from the Stolen Generation time. Yeah. So we'll be there from Monday, 1 p.m. when we get there, we have luncheon and we start at 1 p.m.
1: Make sure you go and see Mary Ross and Tracy, yeah. The directors.
2: Yeah, we

0: do that. We try and if they're available, so we go around to the places anyway, so just to check.
1: Good.
0: So we'll be there from Monday, Tuesday, Wednesday, and Thursday is just home visits and finding family. We've got one research papers to give out. So so from 6th July to the 8th, we'll be at the Derbyshire Public Library. So looking for people and supporting people who want to find family.
1: And you enjoying it?
0: Absolutely.
1: Yeah.
0: Yeah. The I've seen some people for a very long time.
1: Yeah.
0: Some old friends, even family. I call them family, or my yimbiris, you know.
1: Yeah.
0: And interesting to share old stories again. That was the most interesting part of this job.
1: Yeah.
0: Is to talk to people that bring back old memories from the school days.
1: There's
0: a lot of.
1: You'd have a lot of history. Yeah.
0: Yeah, I was at the St. Joseph Hospital in Derby, from Jaringan, Lorena. I went to St. Joseph Hospital, and there was a lot of people in UAM Hospital next door.
1: Okay.
0: So I met a few students that were going to school. So, we were...
1: Well, that would have meant a lot to them to see again. Yeah.
0: And I have to mention, I met Kevin Gunn in Fitzroy.
1: Ah, good,
0: He's dressed up in his really nice blue cowboy and hat. And,
1: looking good?
0: Looking good.
1: Yeah.
0: It was really nice to see him. I haven't seen him for a long time, so.
1: Was he in Derby Hostels?
0: I'm not sure. But
1: yeah, I think he was. Yep. I think he was. Yeah.
0: I think he might have been.
1: That's where he learned guitar, I think.
0: Yep. And we all learned from the guitar. My guitar playing came from Nicky Pond. From Jaringan. So
1: he was there at the Broome Country Music the other night.
0: Yeah, and he inspired me to play guitar. So, and he requested one song when I was only about, I was probably 6 years old. He requested a country song on ABC, and ABC used to have the country music show.
1: Earl Reeve?
0: And he requested Slim Dusty. Red River Valley. Slim Dusty singing Red River Valley. And I was blown away to hear it on radio.
1: Yeah.
0: 60 year old in Jaringan, Lombardine.
1: Yeah.
0: It was like, wow, you know, just technology, you know.
1: Inspired you.
0: And it was good to hear my name and who the request came from. So Nicky requested a song for John Albert.
1: Oh, true.
0: Yeah.
1: Oh, fantastic.
0: But he started playing guitar at St. Joseph Hostel because, when I went to St. Joseph Hostel, Simon Williams was there and Mickey Tommy and I think it was Doody. I think Jimmy Taylor played drums and there was somebody else. But they were playing the band on the banner.
1: Okay.
0: In the boys' dormitory quarters. And there was a veranda section where they could set up the gear. And I got really inspired when I heard them play. They played the old Shadows songs.
1: Yeah.
0: And Simon played.
1: He played Shadows note for note.
0: Oh. Yeah. It's just really good.
1: He's now a shadow of himself.
0: Yeah.
1: But Mark was saying he was inspired by the Malay bands.
0: Okay.
1: And the Broome Beats.
0: Absolutely.
1: Playing in the old hall with that curve, turtleback type seat, you know?
0: Yeah.
1: Yeah, and sitting there and drumming on another one, you know?
0: Yeah.
1: Like that.
0: And that came later. I saw Bamba and Pinker played with Broom Beats, so they were practicing. And I saw that at the Native Hospital. There was a hall in front.
1: And what you started off on drums. What made you inspired towards drums? Or was it just natural?
0: Well, it was the days of hanging around with Funke Martin, Frank Martin, Tony Minsali, Lindsay Cox, and there was a Dennis Guitar.
1: Yeah.
0: Was one of the gang in those days.
1: Okay.
0: And we were just young fellas hanging around there was Funke, Lindsay, and Bull was playing underneath the mango tree.
1: Yeah.
0: I got on the drums because I knew I had a little bit of experience at St. Joseph Hostel. Playing drums, but when I got on the drums and it just blew them away. I just, how did you do that? I just learned, you know,
1: Yeah.
0: I learned, you know, while I was in school.
1: Well, you're famous for drumming. In fact, you drummed all the Footprints albums.
0: Yeah, and it was interesting, though. Yeah. How I got to play drums. That's the starting of playing drums. And Funke said, no, you play the drums. You know, Funke wanted to play drums, but he was a good front man. So we said, look, if you just be the front man. So we started off a band, I think it was called PowerPoint.
1: That's right, yes, I remember that band.
0: Three musicians.
1: Yeah.
0: Lindsay Cox on guitar, Tony Bensali on bass, and I was on drums, and Funke would just do the singing.
1: Yeah.
0: And it went for a while, it went good, but there was various bands, you know, started to
1: grow
0: flare up. Yeah.
1: Yeah.
0: I did play for Sunburn, the scrap metal, in the early days, but then I stopped. We had a little break. And then we got back as scrap metal back in the early.
1: And then you came up the front.
0: Yeah, and I said, well, playing guitar and recording songs. So.
1: Yeah.
0: Yeah.
1: And your timbali.
0: And timbali, yeah.
1: Yeah.
0: All the way from America.
1: Yeah.
0: It was a premier timbali. Nice set. I also had a drum set from America. It was the old Rogers set. It was an old golden.
1: Yeah.
0: Yeah, very solid.
1: You should write a book, because broom music, and then you had the Maoris that come in, Alan Ho and all that.
0: Yeah,
1: they inspired as well.
0: As well, that
1: took you guys to another level.
0: They had a New Zealand band called Westward Ho.
1: That's right. Yep. Yep. Yeah.
0: And
1: they went on and
0: and Alan Ho stayed.
1: Yeah.
0: And played with the local boys. He said, "I love this place."
1: Yeah. And same thing with Ben Raja.
0: Yeah, and they met the women from Broome.
1: Yeah.
0: And they left Broome.
1: Yeah.
0: So after a while.
1: Ben Raja the same?
0: Yeah.
1: He came here with, I can't remember the name of the band. And they
0: I think it was Asman. Asman Band.
1: Yes.
0: Yeah.
1: They left and he stayed behind. He said, this is my country.
0: He stayed here. He said, this is my family.
1: Yeah.
0: It was, you know, really nice days, beautiful days.
1: Beautiful.
0: Yeah.
1: Well, look, John, thank you very much for popping in. And anything else you want to add regarding your trip?
0: No, that's it. We'll be there. We've got a poster out. Gordon Marshall will be putting the poster mentioning the trip.
1: Okay, so great.
0: There is a phone number. We have a poster that will be outside of the library. I could mention the number, but I haven't got my glass. The number to call our link-up team is 0419-436-055. So that number is directly to the link-up team in Derby.
1: Mm-hmm.
0: So it's 0419-436, I hope my eyes are not deceiving me, and 035.
1: Well, you got to stop looking at me.
0: Yeah, Mary, you're starting to make me cross-eyed, I think.
1: I know. It happens.
0: It happens, yeah? What do you think it is?
1: It's for you, one my nyan-nyan.
0: Get it, you.
1: Nah. But anyway, all in fun and all in good spirit. But look, John, thank you very much. And now I'm going to finish with a song, When I'm Dreaming. What's that about?
0: It was a Rush song. Mm-hmm. It's some words I put together. But it was about a song. I was driving back from Broome on the bitumen road from Beagle Bay. And there was this great big storm building up in front of me, and there was lightning. And I was like, oh, am I going to make it through this, the stretch from the bend from Bulk there, or Bobby's Creek?
1: Oh, yeah, that's
0: flooding. And it was a long straight.
1: Yeah.
0: And the storm was in the way, so it was coming towards the car. And when I got to it, it was just striking. The lightning was striking right next to me, so loud. And the song was about, am I going to make it home?
1: Yeah.
0: So, and all I can think about is Karen and the little house in the distance. That road is so straight, I can see the house, and there's a light. And I'm thinking, I've got to make it to the light.
1: But you saw the light.
0: Yeah, it's a metaphor for young people, and it's about understanding when you dream, things are different in your dream, especially when you realize racial differences and you know, your dream tells the truth sometimes, but when you wake up, it's not a dream anymore. It's the reality. You face the reality.
1: It comes back in. And
0: it's there's trouble around you. The storm was when young people go through problems and trouble. The lightning represented all those stuff, and the light at the end of the road was safety.
1: Yeah,
0: it was where I wanted to be, but the storm was disrupting my feelings.
1: Yeah. So, well, I want to play this song also for one of my boyfriends, and his name is Kenny Mungu.
0: All right.
1: Okay, and of course, this song goes out for all the Mungus in Geraldton and Meekatharra, and they always listen, always listen. So, can you just say the request for Kenny Mungu?
0: Yeah, look, I'd like to put this to Kenny and the Mungu family.
1: Yep.
0: And hope you are all well. Take care.
1: Yes, and of course I'm talking to Mr. John Albert, who you mob in there will know, remember Scrap Metal. And he was the singer for Scrap Metal, Broken Down Man. Yeah, and we still Broken Down people. But anyway, John, thank you very much for coming.
0: No worries, thank you.
1: And Kenny, for you, darling, and When I'm Dreaming.

0: 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Or you can call me directly on my mobile, which is 0436-521-120. 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You are not alone. Healing starts with connection.
1: Yes, there you go there, Pauline McKenzie, mind you, there with her comments there. And, of course, from Kimberley Stolen Generation, doing good work for all our countrymen, mind you. You don't even have to be Stolen Generation. Anybody can get help, because that's what it's all about, helping our people, mind you. Okay, I'm just going to read a little letter that was signed, and it says, before that, a band called Seaside Drifters with Fool Fool, mind you, and me and John having a bit of a laugh about it, because it's true. Racism, this is the letter, is an unmitigated evil. It is immoral. It does Australia significant harm through Asia and in the wider world. It destroys our self-esteem and self-respect. In Australia, it would pit Australians against Australians. It would be destructive of our society. We know that politicians had to be pragmatic on many issues. They often needed to adjust policy to make into account or to take into account different views. Racism, however, is a different matter. It is beyond compromise. Once it becomes part of the, of the body politic, it grows and it spreads in violent and tragic ways. In Australia, it was first reflected in opposition to Aborigines. It soon embraced Asians. What group would next to be added to the list? We are a diverse multicultural society enriched by the contributions made to Australia by people from every corner of the earth. There can be no place for racism in Australia. We ask you not to forget the racist debates that have grown in Australia in recent times. At this election, everyone has the opportunity to demonstrate that there is no room for racism politics in Australia. We therefore urge you to put any candidate supporting my elements or any elements of racism last in the election, both to the Senate and the House of Representatives. And, of course, this letter was signed by Mr. Malcolm Fraser. It was signed by Mr. Bob Hawke. It was signed by Mr. Gough Whitlam and Mr. Paul Keating. So there you go. And, of course, very, very important that people understand that. These people were champions and they fought for everybody. And like I said, Aboriginals were in the forefront of it all. So treasure that, everybody, because we need to make sure that John Albert's auntie, Pauline Hanson, doesn't get up, you know, because, anyway. In 1988, when Senator Hanson was starting her concerted effort of racism, four of our greatest prime ministers signed that letter, an open letter to all Australians. Here is the context and the words of the letter, the open letter to Australians. And, of course, all we can do, I don't know, I think they're all gone now. Paul Keating's still hanging in there, mind you, but that's beautiful, mind you. That's absolutely beautiful. And that was written in, I just see, it was written back in 1998, 31st of August. So there you go, mind you. So, John, I'm sorry, but you are related to Pauline, aren't you?
2: Who knows?
1: Well, that's true, that's
2: who
1: true.
2: Who knows?
1: Yes, who knows? God knows. And
2: so I'm willing to do a genealogy thing as well.
1: Yeah, and DNA?
2: DNA, you never know. DNA is probably important.
1: Well, people should start thinking about DNA, and don't play with DNA because it can be dangerous when you don't use it properly. So people use it for personal gain and whatever. So
2: true.
1: You know, that next thing you know...
2: So leave well enough alone.
1: Yes.
2: Yep.
1: That's it, yeah. So next thing you'll be finding yourself in a little log cabin on your own.

yes. What a great song there, mind you. The Singing Kettles there with a beautiful number, and it brings back a lot, mind you. And here's another song. And, oh, God, she's turned up and I'm on radio. Letting people know, Blackboard of My Heart.

0: Oh, yes, what a goodie. Kathy, what do you think of that song?
1: Holy, what a goodie. Hi, listeners.
0: Come closer to the microphone.
1: Okay, there.
0: Oh, you want to be a singer and you can't drag him around the microphone.
1: Yeah.
0: Yeah.
1: Turn
0: it down a bit.
1: What a Jesus. That kind?
0: Yes, Mother Goose.
1: Okay, Father Goose.
0: Anyway, how you been, darling?
1: Oh, busy, really busy, Mary.
0: New year now.
1: New year, girl. On that note, Mary, happy birthday to all the people who got their birthday 1st of July, government one.
0: Yes,
1: and
0: me,
1: happy birthday,
0: me too,
1: Mary
0: me
1: G.
0: too, yes.
1: Yeah, happy birthday, Mary G, your big draws.
0: Yes, my draws was finished time when they've been put on me, but anyway. But yes, 1st of July, mind you, like horses or what?
1: Hey, girl, Pupula. No, 1st of August is horses.
0: Oh, well, what am I? Donkey.
1: You're a donkey.
0: Oh, meh. Donkey, go meh. Yeah. A sheep.
1: No, E-R.
0: Yeah, E-R. Anyway, and what's the latest, Kathy?
1: Oh, NAIDOC is already in full swing, I believe.
0: Ah, good, good, good. Yes, so, celebrate. And the march was a success, I hear.
1: Over 1,000 people.
0: Almost. Oh, true. You was counting.
1: Well, by the looks of it, because you had so many schools there.
0: Yeah.
1: Mm.
0: Fantastic.
1: Yeah. A big, good turnout, Mary.
0: Yeah, well.
1: Very big turnout.
0: Yep.
1: And it was in a good spot, you know.
0: Yep. Did you sing?
1: What am I going to sing for, didn't it? My thing, gang?
0: Wow.
1: I'm just an organizer.
0: Yeah?
1: Hmm.
0: Oh, well.
1: That's the working group.
0: I'm going to play a song, and this is for Katie Wilkes, mind you.
1: Oh, hi,
0: and
1: Katie.
0: Of course, she's married to Gary Wilkes, Cameron Wilkes, Mandy and Gary Wilkes' son, mind you.
1: Yeah, yeah.
0: And it's her birthday today, so... I just say happy birthday to her.
1: Yep.
0: And her mother-in-law sending happy birthday wishes to my one and only beautiful daughter-in-law, Katie Wilkes, mind you. Just want you to know how much I appreciate your love and support, Mum. You're the best. You're the best mum to your babies, and you look after my baby too, mind you. And ignore today's drama and have the next day. Love you. So there you go.
1: Mm.
0: Of course, happy birthday to her. I think it was June the 29th. So, yeah. There you go. And when is your birthday, Kathy?
1: 1st of March. What wrong?
0: Are you 1st of May? Are you donkey, eh?
1: Yeah, I'm donkey.
0: Ah, well, there you go.
1: I eat all mob.
0: Yeah. Well, you grew up with donkeys in Bigelow.
1: My boy called Topper and Cloud and Jasper.
0: That's the name. Link,
1: all the donkey, yeah.
0: Yeah, did you ride them?
1: Yeah, we used to ride them.
0: Uh-huh. I can't imagine you on a donkey.
1: Oh, we wouldn't go for a thing, and then donkey cart, go fishing and going Panda Bay, Weedong with donkey cart in the late 60s. No, not late 60s. Late 50s, yeah.
0: Mm-hmm.
1: Yeah, boy, what wrong?
0: No, I'm just saying, I've been waiting for a cup of tea, but I don't know where it's coming from. Derby,
1: well,
0: must be.
1: I got my cup of tea.
0: Yeah, well, I want to say hello to the beautiful Mary Ross.
1: Ah, hello, Mrs.
0: Yes.
1: How are you?
0: Thinking of her and Tracy as well and all the family, and they've been going through some hard times, and but stay strong regardless. So, and Olga was not too well too, so.
1: Yeah,
0: but she's bounced back now, so.
1: That's good.
0: And, of course, Broome is cold. It's overcast today.
1: Yeah, it's very overcast. Yeah, and lucky I thought I'd miss out putting the rubbish out.
0: Overcast, not half cast.
1: I never say half cast. Good God. You're deaf or what, Mary?
0: Yeah. Ah, and so you've got your week planned for NAIDOC week?
1: Of course, yeah. If I go to any activities, I'll go. But otherwise, I just stay home and just relax.
0: And how's the dogs?
1: They're really good dogs, Mary. Good white dogs, yeah.
0: What are their names again?
1: Coffee is the brown one. Sugar is the black one.
0: Ah, what
1: and they're
0: name
1: both
0: them?
1: Girls.
0: Oh, you should have named them Tea.
1: No, Tea laying down there in my garden.
0: Ah.
1: And my son got another dog called Milk.
0: Aye.
1: Yeah.
0: What a yow.
1: Mm.
0: Oh, well, I'm going to call my dog Chalk Milk.
1: Hey.
0: Yeah.
1: Well, yours is Simba and Lady, eh?
0: Yes. Yeah.
1: And a big cheerio going out to Deborah Budd, who's listening faithfully in Karata.
0: Karata,
1: yeah. And the ladies up, the lovely Gwen, she's probably tuned in well and truly up in Hopewell. Am I right?
0: You did right. Boy, you challenge for memory.
1: Must, boy.
0: So hello to everybody in Hope Vale there.
1: Yeah.
0: Hope you guys are fine. And here's a beautiful song from Cameron Wilkes, mind you, singing to his lovely wife, Kate, mind you, and it's her birthday. So this song goes out to you, Kate, and hope you enjoy it. It's called Song About Her.
1: When you're ready.

0: Yes, there you go, mind you. Isn't it a beautiful song, Kathy?
1: Lovely song, Mary.
0: And, of course, I hope everybody enjoyed it. Now, you've got a song you want to play?
1: Yes, it's going out. Happy birthday to my dear mother, May Paula Howard.
0: Mm-hmm.
1: Paula, the government birthday.
0: Yeah.
1: And also to my mum, Emily Watson Nunjin.
0: Yeah.
1: And the song says it all. Mick Fraven, Found in Heaven. Not Mick Fraven, Mick Manuel.
0: You make up your mind?
2: Good morning.

0: Yes, that's a beautiful song there, Kathy.
1: Must, Mary, hey? Beautiful song.
0: Did you write that one?
1: No, I love that song, and that's also going out to my big sister Kay McKenzie, because for our dear auntie Sophia, and which is DJ Kay's mother.
0: Yeah. I got a message here.
1: Hi.
0: For Gemma Lawford.
1: Uh-huh.
0: From you know who.
1: Hey! Oh, my God.
0: Yeah.
1: You sure? You know what? You wait till you go Mark Place, Mary. You're going to have your boy.
0: She had me already. She's belting me all the time.
1: Mm.
0: Big happy birthday shout out to the beautiful Paulette Brown. She's out on the town having a cup of tea, mind you.
1: Oh, that long.
0: Her birthday was yesterday. She kept that a secret.
1: I know, a little nut.
0: Thank God have mercy. Yeah. Big shout out to all the mob who celebrate their birthdays today.
1: Well, that's the one now.
0: What's the day?
1: 1st of July.
0: And what day is it?
1: Government.
0: Aye? Government Day?
1: Government Birthday, Pobla.
0: Yeah, Pobla, yeah. Mm. Mm. Big shout out to Lynn and Ralph, mind you.
1: Mm.
0: Over
1: yep.
0: there
1: Hello.
0: in where is it, Victoria?
1: Somewhere
0: and
1: around
0: Jason
1: here.
0: Over in Melbourne.
1: Yeah.
0: They obviously love listening to Johnny talking. Oh, there you go. So Johnny Albert, they really enjoyed Johnny Albert.
1: Uncle John's speech, or talk.
0: Yep, and hearing his songs. Happy anniversary also to Ralph and Lynn.
1: Oh, deadly.
0: So, I don't know what they're doing for their anniversary.
1: Well, must be waltzing on top of the world.
0: Must be doing, But they, and of course, Ralph and Lynn's son played drums on Johnny Albert album.
1: Oh, truly.
0: Yeah.
1: Oh,
0: so
1: deadly.
0: Small world, yeah. So there you go, John, if you are listening, they loved your talk. Remembering our beautiful son, Willie, whose birthday was on Sunday, but never, ever forgotten.
1: True.
0: So there you go, Willie Pollock, mind
1: yeah,
0: you.
1: Yeah, Pablo.
0: Yeah.
1: He was a deadly boy.
0: Yeah. Ah, he was awesome.
1: He was awesome.
0: Yep. I know. It shouldn't happen. But we're all going that same way, you know, Kathy? Yeah. Happy birthday also to Patrick Matthews for Saturday, 4th of July. Hope you're well.
1: Yep.
0: So that's a beautiful message there as well. And Kathy, when is your birthday?
1: What a Jesus God Almighty. 1st of March.
0: Eh?
1: March.
0: Oh, 1st of March. Why?
1: I don't know, I was just born on that date.
0: Well, I'm going to play a song for you.
1: What?
0: In the Arms of the Lord.
1: Yeah, and it's going out to Kay and Simon.
0: Oh, yes, yes.
1: They listen all the time, and to Jure.
0: He played at the country music the other night. Shadows, you know?
1: Oh, yeah, he's solid. Well, when
0: I got a phone call from Hank Marvin, you know, from Shadows.
1: Yeah.
0: He reckoned, that man plays just like me.
1: Oh, true.
0: Only thing is get our back to front. Yeah, so there you go. But they sounded really good, Simon and all the gang, and Nicky Pond was there too.
1: Yeah.
0: But you weren't there.
1: Nah, I play card, I tell you straight.
0: Oh, God. I mean, well, you guys can play card at country music.
1: No.
0: Can you put a table there and play cards?
1: You think people will move then?
0: Eh?
1: You think they'll move, they'll sit and play card.
0: That's all right, but they can listen to the music. Why don't you organize it?
1: No.
0: Why?
1: I like to play card at my place.
0: Ah, okay then. Well, you're stuck up then.
1: Hey.
0: Yeah. But anyway, and Christmas is not far too, Kathy.
1: 2 or 6 months away, no?
0: Yes. What are you going to do for Christmas?
1: Nothing. Just have bread and tea.
0: Aye. Oh, well, fair enough then. Well, here's the late Mr. Geoffrey Fletcher, mind you, with a beautiful song called In the Arms of the Lord.

0: Yes, there you go there, mind you. And, of course, the late and great Mr. Jeffrey Fletcher with that beautiful number there, Kathy.
1: In the arms of the Lord.
0: Say that again.
1: In the arms of the Lord.
0: What are you doing? Yum goes all wrong.
1: Stop it, boy. Don't look around. Yum, yum, still coming.
0: True, true. Yum, yum, yeah. Mm. Anyway, song you got again?
1: Yeah, it's going out to Gemma Lawford.
0: Gemma Lawford from you know who?
1: Yeah, Julie Cobb, Rosie Sahana, Tanya Binbaka, Rena Dan, and Kay McKenzie, and Auntie Esther Albert, and Justice Midula.
0: And I heard Julie Cobb got a man.
1: Uh-huh, solid again. Well, I hope you have a good one for royalty anyway.
0: He's from Indonesia.
1: Oh, well, even that's better with all the jewelries.
0: His name Apa Kappa.
1: Oh, God, might be Kappa Kappa. And also going out to Deborah Budd and to the lovely Gwen.
0: No worries.
1: Only but a goodie. And also to my big sister, Janet Cox.
0: Yes, she was there at the country music.
1: Hmm.
0: Yep, she was enjoying
1: and Lena
0: herself.
1: Cox, I know she's listening.
0: Oh, beautiful Lena, yeah. We've got to catch up with them, Kathy.
1: Yeah.

0: Ah, yes. There you go there, mind you.
1: The goodie, eh? Only but a goodie.
0: Yeah, did Gemma have lipstick on her collar?
1: Yes, that's why, you know, who for TW.
0: I know. Mm-hmm. Gemma's a very lucky girl.
1: Yeah.
0: the history keeps coming back to her, you know?
1: I tell you, that's the magnet.
0: That's the magnet, yes. Mind you, what a... Anyway, that's an old bloody song.
1: I'll tell you, very old.
0: We'd have wind them up to get it going.
1: Yeah, that's good, but anyway.
0: Oh, well, that's all right, yeah. Anyway, I've got a special...

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1: Yes, there you go there, mind you. Mm-hmm. And of course, Nakabi, any fish?
2: Plenty of fish.
1: But you're waiting.
2: No, I feed a crab yesterday.
1: You're waiting for the tide.
2: Yes, waiting for the tide.
1: Get on the page, come on.
2: Okay, I'm on the last page, might be.
1: And what?
2: Waiting for the tide.
1: Okay, coloured stones.
2: Coloured stones, and it's going, a big shout out to Jerry Dolby. I hope you're listening.
1: And guess who rang me the other day?
2: Who?
1: Rocky.
2: Oh, God, poor bastard.
1: He was beating me and talking dirty to me.
2: Oh, no. He's a naughty boy.
1: He is a naughty boy. But I spanked him on the phone.
2: Oh, did you?
1: Yeah, he laughed. Anyway, here's Colour Stone, mind you, and waiting for the tide.

0: Yes, there you go, Kathy.
1: Yep, waiting for the tide, especially a big shout-out to Jelby from Lulu and Lulu.
0: Come on, spin it out.
1: Lulu Simon and Nana Kay and Jelby Kathy for Jure Dolby.
0: Yes. Mm-hmm. There you go, Mayu. Yeah. Oh, you're getting bogged there. What's wrong?
1: I don't know, getting tongue-tied.
0: Oh.
1: I'm putting myself in foil, Robin.
0: Mm-hmm. Yeah, you're full speed, then.
1: Hi.
0: Like jet engine, you know?
1: Yeah, I tell you, Mandor G, Pula.
0: Yeah, so.
1: He's still cruising around.
0: And, of course, jealousy.
1: Yes. Going out to Gemma Lawford from You Know Who.
0: Gemma Lawford again?
1: Yes, yeah, secret admirer.
0: My God, Gemma, you're a lucky woman, you are.
1: Mm-hmm.
0: Papa Nyalan woman, you are, yeah.
1: Yeah, so you're Mary G, when you're going to go Mark Place after, you're going to have you for dinner, I tell you.
0: You're right, I'll have curry chicken.
1: Hey!

0: Beautiful, Kathy, beautiful.
1: Yeah, and it's going out to Gemma Lawford from You Know Who, and also to...
0: I want to know who you know who. Who is that?
1: You ask him, Gemma, yourself.
0: Huh?
1: You ask him, Gemma.
0: He'll uppercut me.
1: I tell you, he'll dropkick you.
0: I know, my God, have mercy.
1: And also to Rena Dan.
0: Yes, the beautiful Rena Dan. Well, she hasn't been at country music lately.
1: No, she just said she's doing other things. Wait, might be waiting for Yago to come Saturday.
0: Yeah.
1: Yeah.
0: Well, no worries.
1: Hey!
0: Okay, and Kathy?
1: What?
0: Is it cold still, or is it getting...
1: No, it was cold, but nice, too. Mary, can I say something before we knock off?
0: No.
1: Yes.
0: What?
1: Sunday is Aboriginal Sunday.
0: Yep.
1: And it's a very significant thing that happened every NAIDOC.
0: Mm-hmm.
1: And... like we celebrate our culture in the Christian way, you know, and the Catholic way.
0: Yeah.
1: And just a reminder, Robin Albert was one of the first ones, rest in peace, Auntie Robin,
0: yeah,
1: that made it happen when NAIDOC was in the early days in Broome.
0: Ah.
1: So I hope to see you all there on Sunday, 9 o'clock Mass, and they have the Missa Kimberley, and it may be an eye-opener for a lot of people, you know,
0: mm-hmm, yeah,
1: to help and celebrate our NAIDOC in the Christian and the Catholic way.
0: And the ball.
1: The ball is next week. We got to come back here next Wednesday to talk about it.
0: Ah, okay.
1: See?
0: But who's playing?
1: Well, so far it's supposed to be Footprints. Nimbal Mob, you know, Gina Mob.
0: Yeah.
1: Hmm.
0: Well, Footprints is playing, so make sure you watch out for them. Here's Footprints, and You Better Run.
1: You Better Run by Handicap, proper gallop.

0: Ah, yes, there you go. A song penned by Mr. Lindsay Cox, mind you.
1: And You Better Undercup.
0: Yep, You Better Undercup. Right? Mm. Of course, that song there, You Better Run. That's the title track of the album. Is he listening? Eh?
2: Always.
0: Ah, Jalba. You will say hello to Jalba.
1: Hello, Jalba, my brother. How are you? You better run to Undercup in Beagle Bay and Balgo and anywhere you
0: are. Oh, you call him brother?
1: Yeah, we grew up in thing I know him as a brother.
0: Wow, well, he used to take me fishing spot on
1: and
0: donkey.
1: And he's proper donkey man, too.
0: I know.
1: And Lingyo man, and Gordon, he knows.
0: Yes, well, he had a crush on me.
1: Oh, my God, Mary. You know, can Mel is flog you.
0: Right?
1: Mel will give you have a cut.
0: No, I can run, you know.
1: Oh, well, you better run this song when you say.
0: That's the one. You got him right on the spot, mind you. But I did see Jalba a week ago.
1: Yeah,
0: and
1: he was here.
0: At a conference, so I think he's coming back. So.
1: Oh, that's good. He's still pretty active, you know.
0: Yeah, he said to me, Mary, I'll be back. Make sure you got some condoms.
1: Oh, the God.
0: What a yow. Often say like that, you know.
1: And condolence to him too, on his another Mr. Dan and Owen Pally.
0: Yes, that's true, Yeah. Sad loss again, mind you. What a yow. And, of course, I hope everybody is well. And so it's good night from me.
1: Good night from me, Captain G.
0: And to take the show out is the man himself, Mr. Johnny Albert, mind you.
1: Mm-hmm.
0: And Scrap Metal and?
1: I don't know what Uncle's singing.
0: Magdalene.
1: Oh, Magdalene, yeah. Going out to all my granddaughters gave Magdalene to.
0: Yes, so there you go, mind you. Magdalene Taylor, this is for you, darling.
1: Ah, Auntie Maggie, poor love.

0: Hi, my name is Brittany McIntosh. I am from Rondre Primary School, and you are listening to Radio Mama.
1: My ancestors were here before me. 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
1: 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And I hope you enjoy the next song.

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0: this can cause very real health problems. And for instance, if the problem goes on for quite a long time, we see stress building up and health problems start to occur. And people can have very real physical problems which affect their physical body. Things like tension, headaches, stomach upsets, lack of sleep. And then they can have emotional health problems. Things like crying a lot, feeling very sad or moody, even depressed, nightmares, anger outbursts, trouble concentrating. So these kinds of stress conditions can cause even further problems with study or work or sporting performance.
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0: Most of us probably consider spending time together as a family pretty important, but it's easy to be distracted by work or social commitments and technology, like the latest computer games, your social networking page, or emailing, texting, tweeting, or Skyping with friends. With some advice on these issues, here's Louise McElroy from Connections, a support service for families and individuals.
1: People's concentration levels seem to have diminished a little bit, but they're always checking phones for messages or the web or that sort of thing, so it's just that need to be in contact. However, families can use that as well to their benefit to stay in better contact with family members that might be, you know, particularly once children get a bit older or that kind of thing. They can use those really well to stay connected. So it's, you know, it's a bit of a positive and a negative for a lot of families. But I think the thing that trips a lot of families up when they're thinking about spending time with their families is that they often think they've got to do these long things, really time-consuming activities or quite expensive activities. So, oh, we haven't done anything for so long, so we've got to do something big or that kind of thing. But when, you know, I do quite a lot of work with children, and what I'm constantly hearing from children is that they just want, you know, a bit of time. It doesn't have to be hours on end. It can be just 5 minutes, just, you know, grabbing 5 minutes here and there just to let our loved ones know that you're thinking of them and just to give them that undivided attention for that 5 minutes or do something with them will make the world of difference. And then obviously if you can do longer time, that's great, but a lot of people just don't have the time for that.
0: Louise McElroy from Connections in Queensland. Connections provides programs and counselling on a range of issues that affect families. For more information, call 1300 114 397. That number again is 1300 114 397.
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1: Gala. It's fire. And to spell that, there's G-A-R-L-A. Can you say Gala?
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1: Is this train the Frankfurt special?
2: Go, go, yeah,
1: yeah. Ain't this outfit something special?
2: Go, go, yeah, yeah.
1: Well, we heard rumors from the bases.
2: Go, go, yeah, yeah.
1: Frankfurt girls got pretty.

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face. 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

0: Our local Wajiri word today is dudu. What is a dudu? Dudu is a dog. You can use dudu in this sentence. Look out, dudu coming. Or, that dudu is following us. Dudu is spelt D-U-T-H-U. Can you say dudu?
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0: is julu. What is julu? Julu is salt. Julu. You can use julu in this sentence. You got any julu? Julu is spelled J-U-U-R-L-U. Can you say julu?
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half the rent. I like $14.27. Or dang me, dang me, they ought to take a rope and hang me high from the highest tree. Woman, would you weep on

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2: Our local Wadjuri word is Ngagalalan. What is a Ngagalalan? Ngagalalan is a Major Mitchell cockatoo. 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That bird is a Ngagalalan. Ngagalalan is spelt N-G-A-G-A-L-A-L-A-N-Y. Can you say Ngagalalan?
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I'd been away a lot of years and came home to our traditional land. I seen my mum walking with her sister and her cousin sister. And they were walking where their grandmothers had walked and where their grandmothers had walked. I mean, how lucky am I to see that?

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1: Hi, you're listening to Radio Mama. I'm Lakara. I'm from Rando Primary School.

0: I'm Alan Baskin. Federal Parliament has paid tribute to Professor Richard Scollier with his family welcomed to the chamber. The 59-year-old recently died after a battle with brain cancer. He took part in an experimental treatment that prolonged his life for 3 years. Prime Minister Anthony Albanese has told Parliament Professor Scollier's research leaves a great legacy.
1: Richard was on what he so gently called his uncertain path. But he travelled it with determination and a grace that never ceased to be simply extraordinary. The way he shared it with us was an act of generosity.
0: The federal government says we'll be better off as a result of changes to mark the new financial year. Australia's minimum wage will rise above $1,000 a week, while income tax rates will also be reduced. Employers are now required to make superannuation contributions in each pay cycle rather than on a quarterly basis. Treasurer Jim Chalmers says the changes will help ease cost of living pressures.
2: We've got more tax cuts, more pay rises. We extend paid parental leave, the instant asset write-off for small business. We pay super on payday, and there's more relief at the Bowser as well when it comes to excise reliefs. We know people are still under pressure. That's why we're helping with the cost of living.
0: New registration rules for NDIS providers are now in effect as the federal government considers its next wave of changes. Providers of digital platforms and those supporting independent living, such as group homes, must now be registered with the regulator. It's part of a larger overhaul to crack down on non-compliance across the sector. WA's police commissioner says it's likely accused murderer Simon Carman would have avoided the possibility of the death penalty had he made it back to Australia. The 45-year-old was moments away from boarding a flight from Thailand to Perth when he was arrested over the death of a 17-year-old girl in Pattaya. Carman could face the death penalty or a jail sentence of up to 20 years if he's found guilty. The ACCC has used new powers for the first time to stop Coles opening another supermarket at Kalgoorlie in Western Australia. Kalgoorlie already has a Coles, Woolworths, two franchised IGAs and two independent grocers. The ACCC says another supermarket could harm the smaller competitors. Queensland police have been given new powers to crack down on dangerous e-bike and scooter riding. From today, children between the ages of 12 and 17 can only ride the devices while under parental supervision. Parents will face fines if their child is caught doing the wrong thing. Medical Association Queensland spokesperson Dr. Maria Bolton has told Channel 9 it's about keeping young people safe.
3: We see at least one child every day in our emergency departments with injuries that can be long-lasting, for example, head injuries, broken bones, broken teeth, and we've even seen deaths, and deaths are more common in children.
0: A sleep supplement could soon replace painkillers for millions of Australians with chronic musculoskeletal conditions. University of Sydney researchers have found melatonin targets pain just as effectively as prescription drugs. This is Air News. The ARL Commission has reportedly agreed a mammoth broadcast deal to make rugby league the richest sport in Australia. News Corp reports Nine and Fox Sports are expected to retain their broadcast rights on a 7-year deal from 2028 worth $5.3 billion. In AFL, Saints co-captain Callum Wilkie has backed his coach to turn on the charm to lure Lachie Neale to the club after reports Ross Lyon will meet with the Brisbane Star this weekend as he continues to weigh up his future. James Hurd is officially in the running to be Essendon's next coach, confirming he spoke to Bombers president Andrew Welsh on Friday. The Socceroos have arrived in Texas ahead of their clash with Egypt on Saturday morning. Reports plenty of Aussie fans have delayed their trip home to watch the game. Midfielder Aiden Hrustic says the support has been amazing.
4: The whole stadium is green and gold everywhere, right? So those yellow shirts, obviously, it does just look like a yellow shirt in the stands, but it means a lot to us. If you haven't booked your flight, get it booked.
0: Mexico has defeated Ecuador 2-0 to move into the round of 16. France beat Sweden 3-0, while Norway defeated Ivory Coast 2-1. Basketball legend LeBron James has confirmed he's leaving the LA Lakers after 8 seasons with the NBA club. Australian Independent Radio News.
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0: people talking about having a two-year plan, a five-year plan. 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

0: Otitis media, also known as middle ear disease, relates to inflammation or infection inside the middle ear space. 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Here's Matthew Brown, director of the Deadly Ears program.
1: Often there are no signs and symptoms, but some signs and symptoms might be the child pulling at their ears. 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
0: Middle ear disease can be prevented by ensuring all parents and carers take children for annual hearing checkups at their local Aboriginal Medical Service.
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0: Good morning, I'm Lee Harrison. A Taiwanese national has been charged over an alleged people smuggling plot. A boat reportedly carrying a dozen male asylum seekers arrived in far north Queensland on Tuesday morning. A 34-year-old man and a 30-year-old man were detained. Dan Tonan was camping at the beach when the vessel arrived. He says he knew right away something was off.
1: Our friends came and saw us first thing in the morning sort of and told us about a boat coming ashore during the night. They were going to go down and help them because they thought they were bogged, but they were speaking a whole different language.
0: As Australia's housing market enters its ninth downturn in 30 years, new analysis suggests a full recovery of housing prices is expected. Domain's research shows previous downturns lasted an average of about 8 months. Chief economist Dr. Nicola Powell says they're forecasting Sydney house prices could fall by 7%.
2: But I think to reach that 7%, we're likely to see, we're forecasting in another rate hike to really achieve that further 7% decline.
0: A woman's been charged, accused of assaulting a 4-year-old boy at a childcare centre in the New South Wales Hunter region. Police allege the 22-year-old assaulted the child in her care at the facility in Bulwarra. She's been granted conditional bail to face court later this month. Federal parliamentarians have paused to remember the late Professor Richard Scollier. The 59-year-old recently died after a 3-year battle with brain cancer. Professor Scollier shared his journey with Australians as he undertook an experimental treatment that prolonged his life. Opposition leader Angus Taylor has told Parliament his selflessness can't be ignored.
3: But he didn't sugarcoat his darkest hours. Notably, there was valour in his vulnerability. And through his sincerity, he inspired others, he inspired strength in fellow cancer sufferers.
0: Latest data shows cases of prostate cancer in Australian men under 50 have doubled. Those over 40 with a family history of prostate cancer are urged to start being screened. Mater Private Hospital doctor Sam Davies says early detection is important.
4: So it changes our paradigm in terms of our treatment. So if there's localised prostate cancer, there's different treatment modalities.
0: And two people have been arrested after climbing to the top of the Empire State Building's antenna and unfurled a banner about the power of love. The two balanced on a narrow ledge and appeared to kiss atop the New York skyscraper's antenna. It appears the pair got engaged during the ordeal, one seeming to go down on one knee before they kissed and hugged, the other person taking selfies with an outstretched left hand as if examining a ring. This is Air News. James Hurd has confirmed he's officially in the running to be Essendon's next head coach. The Bombers great declared his strong interest in the role soon after the sacking of former coach Brad Scott. Hurd says he's looking forward to being involved in the selection process.
5: Andrew Welsh and I had a chat on Friday, just letting me know that the process was about to start and that I'd be part of that process. So, yeah, it was good to finally have some contact from the club and have a chat about what the next steps are in this process that we're all looking forward to.
0: In rugby league, the Blues will train at Gold Coast Seabus Super Stadium today ahead of next week's Origin decider in Brisbane. 5'8" Mitchell Moses says the boys have full faith in head coach Laurie Daly, despite plenty of criticism from outside the camp.
6: Such a good person, cares for everyone, and you know, we wouldn't say a bad word about anyone. So he's got our full support and we're right behind him.
0: The Socceroos have arrived in Texas ahead of their World Cup clash with Egypt on Saturday morning. There are reports plenty of Aussie fans have delayed their trip home to watch on. Meantime, England has fought back to defeat the Democratic Republic of Congo, Harry Kane striking twice in extra time to secure the win for his side, 2-1. Australian Independent Radio News.

0: Tribal Wajiri word is Gulga. What is Gulga? Gulga is your ear. You can use Gulga in this sentence. Hey, you got a big Gulga. Or, poor fella got a sore Gulga. Gulga is spelt G-U-R-L-G-A. Can you say Gulga?
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0: It's great to have a passion. 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

0: Good morning, I'm Lee Harrison. A man will face court today accused of attempting to smuggle a dozen men into the country. A boat reportedly carrying asylum seekers arrived in Weipa in far north Queensland on Tuesday. The 34-year-old was arrested in a supermarket car park following reports about suspicious activity. Another man was also spoken to and detained. A woman's been charged with assaulting a child at a daycare centre in the New South Wales Hunter. Sasha Foote reports.
1: Police began investigating after being informed of the incident at Balwarra last month. It'll be alleged the 22-year-old woman assaulted a 4-year-old boy who was in her care. She's now been charged with common assault and an offence relating to corporal punishment. The woman has been granted conditional bail and is due to face court again later this month. Sasha Foote, Sydney.
0: A Jewish human rights lawyer is calling for responses to anti-Semitism to shift away from silencing Palestinian voices. Jewish Council of Australia Executive Director Sarah Schwartz is expected to give evidence to the Royal Commission into anti-Semitism today. Ms. Schwartz says she'll be giving evidence on her own experiences.
2: And that includes abuse from neo-Nazi and white supremacist actors, but also from pro-Israel actors who conflate Jewish identity with support for Israel and target me as a Jewish person whose views dissent from their own views.
0: New analysis shows Australians are being forced to devote near record levels of their income to servicing the interest on their mortgages. KPMG says borrowers are now spending 5.4% of their income on interest. Meanwhile, developer advocates say governments need to be doing more to increase building approvals. ABS data shows the number of approvals dropped by just over 1% between April and May. Urban Task Force's Tom Forrest says there's been an overall increase in approvals over the past 12 months, but it's not enough.
3: We need to have about 7,000 homes approved to be built every month. At the moment, we're getting about 4,500. So you can see we're well behind.
0: In other news, at least three people have died during World Cup celebrations on the streets of Mexico City. They were found unconscious at different locations across the capital's main central avenue, where about a million fans had gathered and given CPR. Local health authorities say they all died from suffocation. The federal government is expected to push ahead with proposed laws to increase capital gains taxes on foreign companies. The changes would broaden the 30% tax to include mining, energy and infrastructure assets. And a number of Australian slang words and phrases have been recognised in a new intake to the Oxford English Dictionary. They include yeah, nah, donkey vote, checkout chick, duva and flog. This is Air News. Tennis, and there was another top seed eliminated overnight at Wimbledon. Air Sport's Paul Walsh reports.
4: After a triumphant campaign on the clay at Roland Garros only a couple of weeks ago, fifth seed Mira Andreeva has been defeated in her second round match by the two times Grand Slam champion Barbora Krejcikova in three sets, 4-6, 7-5, 6-4. It was an emotional Andreeva who fronted the press after the match.
5: Yeah, it's going to take some time, maybe a couple of days, and then I'm going to be back to practice for hard courts. I don't know what are my next tournaments are going to be.
4: The news was better for Jannik Sinner, Arina Sabalenka, Coco Gauff, Naomi Osaka and Daniil Medvedev, who all booked places in the third round, as did the only Australian on court today, Dariet Kazatkina, who was too good for Janice Jen from Indonesia and will now face Osaka in the next round. Paul Walsh at Wimbledon for Air Sport.
0: Harry Kane has saved England as they advance to the round of 16 at the World Cup. Trailing 1-0 to the Democratic Republic of Congo, the English captain scored twice in the last 15 minutes.
6: Gordon picks up on it now for England. Mutsusami getting a toe in. Harry Kane. It's Kane! Oh, wow! Oh, wow! That is so good from Harry Kane!
0: That commentary on SBS. And Bailey Smith and Tom Stewart both return for Geelong for tonight's AFL clash against Brisbane. Australian Independent Radio News.

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This community service announcement is brought to you from the team here at Radio Mama.

This last verse in this song I really like. That night when she got home from work, the waitress climbed into bed.

0: Come on now. Dry your tears on your sleeve. Mind the hash marks now, and I'll sing you a nice, cheerful song.
1: Oh, you could try, I suppose.

0: done me wrong. Good morning, I'm Lee Harrison. A Taiwanese national has been charged over an alleged plot to smuggle a group of asylum seekers into Australia. Lachlan Gray reports.
1: The 34-year-old man was arrested in a supermarket car park in Far North Queensland on Tuesday after police received a tip-off from the community. The Taiwanese national has been charged with one count of people smuggling after a boat reportedly carrying 12 Chinese nationals arrived on a Pennefather beach north of Weipa earlier that morning. A second man has also been detained as investigations continue. The arrival has sparked questions over the state of the nation's border security, with concerns the incident could trigger a surge in illegal boats. Lachlan Gray reporting.
0: A mother who lost her daughter to online bullying believes a political game is playing out in Canberra over a plan to strengthen the under-16 social ban. The opposition and Greens have teamed up to send the federal government's bill to a Senate inquiry. The proposed laws would double fines for non-compliance to $99 million and give the E-Safety Commissioner more powers. Emma Mason says no other child should endure what her daughter experienced.
2: But every day when things aren't being done, when prosecutions aren't being successful, children are harmed, adults are harmed, Children take their lives. Kids like Tilly, Mac like Ollie, you know, families like mine, we can't wait to just get everything right.
0: Two people have been arrested following the death of a teenage boy in Melbourne's north. Madeline Burke reports.
3: It's understood a 15-year-old Mickleham boy was found with a number of stab wounds near the Craigieburn Community Hospital just before 8 last night. A staff member from the medical centre performed CPR on the boy, but he died at the scene. A 16-year-old male and a 19-year-old male were arrested by police in Pasco Vale around 5:30 this morning. They will now be interviewed by Homicide Squad detectives. Madeline Burke, Melbourne.
0: Two people have been arrested in New York after climbing to the top of the Empire State Building's antenna to get engaged. Reporter Valerie Castro watched on.
4: The crowds were here earlier. This happened around lunchtime. Lots of people walking around stopped to take a look. There's a gentleman we spoke to who works in the area. This is a busy part of Manhattan. You see a lot of crazy things. He says he's never seen anything quite like this, guys.
0: In other news, three people have died from asphyxiation after about 1 million people gathered on the streets of Mexico City for FIFA World Cup celebrations. A new report shows industry confidence in Australia's property market has hit a 5-year low. The latest sentiment survey from the Property Council shows confidence nationally has fallen to 92 points over the June quarter. And the federal government is pushing ahead with laws to increase capital gains taxes on foreign companies. The changes would broaden the 30% tax to include mining, energy and infrastructure assets. This is Air News. The race is heating up for Lachie Neale's signature. St Kilda is set to meet with the Brisbane star this weekend as he continues to weigh up his future. Co-captain Callum Wilkie says coach Ross Lyon would make a good pitch alongside Nasiah Wanganeen-Malira.
5: Obviously, he coached him at Freo, and Ross does have that aura about him. He's quite funny as well, and he can convince a lot of people. Now, I haven't had the invite. Now, nobody brings me in on anything. Maybe it would be Naz to persuade him, but whatever the speculation is, we'll leave it up to Ross and the list managers to go after whoever.
0: The Broncos NRLW squad launched their 2026 season against the Cowboys in round one as part of Saturday night's NRL doubleheader at Suncorp Stadium. Veteran Ali Brigginshaw says she's feeling fitter than ever heading into her final season.
6: There's nothing too sore in the body, so that's what makes me think maybe it shouldn't be the last year, but I do know that, you know, I'm content with everything I've been able to do in the game, and I'm very confident with this group and how good of a year we're going to have.
0: Brisbane is set to host Davis Cup tennis for the first time in almost a decade, with Australia to take on Poland at Pat Rafter Arena in September. It's the third major sporting event announced for Brisbane in just days, joining the two-game Socceroos series against Brazil and the Anzac Bledisloe tests. Australian Independent Radio News.
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0: Hello, my name is Godfrey Simpson and I'm a Wadjuri Badimai person. Language to me is very important because my grandparents, Fred Simpson and Doris Ryan, who are sadly both passed now, so may they rest in peace, spoke the language fluently and I was always around them as a child. And whilst the other children were outside playing, I was on my grandmother's lap listening and learning. I remember following my father around as well and standing around with him and his brothers and brothers-in-law, looking up and listening to every word because back then, in the mid to late 80s, a lot more Wadjuri was spoken, with each sentence having maybe one or two English words. And so I guess in those early days, with that amount of exposure to the language, I wanted to know more and more. And I remember keeping my auntie, my dad's sister, Auntie Barbara Simpson, and her partner, Uncle Ron Merry, who have also passed, so may they rest in peace as well. She used to keep them up way past midnight asking questions and asking, why do you say it like that? Or how do you say that? Or what does this or that mean? And there were many more speakers who I learned from the Simpson, Dan, Mary, Boddington, Wingo, Gilbert, Mungu families, and many more to mention, but they all knew who they were. Most of my teachers never knew they were teaching me, and I'm very grateful for them speaking their language as loudly and as proudly as they did for me to hear. And over the last 20, maybe 21 years, I've worked for all the language centres, and no matter where I go, I always come back to my wanga. And my biggest passion now is to teach and promote my wanga as best I can. So Wang William in the Wanga, you know either.
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0: A healthy set of lungs is essential to our quality of life, but it's not something that crosses our minds often. Actually, according to the Lung Foundation, around 50% of Australians hardly think of their lung health. In a nutshell, our lungs allow us to breathe in oxygen whilst exhaling the carbon monoxide and getting rid of waste products and toxins from the body. So how can we keep our lungs in good condition? 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

0: This is Air Sport Australia First Edition. Good morning, I'm Lee Harrison. The race is heating up for Lachie Neale's signature. St Kilda is set to meet with the Brisbane star this weekend as he continues to weigh up his future. Co-captain Callum Wilkie says coach Ross Lyon would make a good pitch alongside Nasiah Wanganeen-Malira.
1: Obviously, he coached him at Freo, and Ross does have that aura about him. He's quite funny as well, and he can convince a lot of people. Now, I haven't had the invite. Now, nobody brings me in on anything. Maybe it would be Naz to persuade him, but whatever the speculation is, we'll leave it up to Ross and the list managers to go after whoever.
0: James Hurd has confirmed he's officially in the running to be Essendon's next head coach. The Bombers great declared his strong interest in the role soon after the sacking of former coach Brad Scott. Hurd says he's looking forward to being involved in the selection process.
2: Andrew Welsh and I had a chat on Friday, just letting me know that the process was about to start and that I'd be part of that process. So, yeah, it was good to finally have some contact from the club and have a chat about what the next steps are in this process that we're all looking forward to.
0: The Blues will train at Gold Coast Seabus Super Stadium today, ahead of next week's Origin decider in Brisbane. 5'8" Mitchell Moses says the boys have full faith in head coach Laurie Daly, despite plenty of criticism from outside camp.
3: Such a good person, cares for everyone, and you know, we wouldn't say a bad word about anyone. So he's got our full support and we're right behind him.
0: The Broncos NRLW squad launched their 2026 season against the Cowboys in round one as part of Saturday night's NRL doubleheader at Suncorp Stadium. Veteran Ali Brigginshaw says she's feeling fitter than ever heading into her final season.
4: There's nothing too sore in the body, so that's what makes me think maybe it shouldn't be the last year, but I do know that, you know, I'm content with everything I've been able to do in the game, and I'm very confident with this group and how good of a year we're going to have.
0: The Socceroos have arrived in Texas ahead of their clash with Egypt on Saturday morning. There are reports plenty of Aussie fans have delayed their trip home to watch on. Midfielder Aiden Hrustic says the support has been amazing.
5: The whole stadium is green and gold everywhere, right? So those yellow shirts, obviously, it does just look like a yellow shirt in the stands, but it means a lot to us. If you haven't booked your flight, get it booked.
0: Meanwhile, England has fought back to defeat the Democratic Republic of Congo at the World Cup, Harry Kane striking twice in extra time to secure the win for his side 2-1. To tennis now, and there was another top seed eliminated overnight at Wimbledon. Air Sport's Paul Walsh has the details.
6: After a triumphant campaign on the clay at Roland Garros only a couple of weeks ago, fifth seed Mira Andreeva has been defeated in her second round match by the two times Grand Slam champion Barbora Krejcikova in three sets, 4-6, 7-5, 6-4. It was an emotional Andreeva who fronted the press after the match.
7: Yeah, it's going to take some time, maybe a couple of days, and then I'm going to be back to practice for hard courts. I don't know what our next tournaments are going to be.
6: The news was better for Jannik Sinner, Arina Sabalenka, Coco Gauff, Naomi Osaka and Daniil Medvedev, who all booked places in the third round, as did the only Australian on court today, Daria Kasatkina, who was too good for Janice Jen from Indonesia and will now face Osaka in the next round. Paul Walsh at Wimbledon for Air Sport.
0: And Brisbane is set to host Davis Cup tennis for the first time in almost a decade, with Australia to take on Poland at Pat Rafter Arena in September. It's the third major sporting event announced for Brisbane in just days, joining the two-game Socceroos series against Brazil and the Anzac Bledisloe tests. This is Air Sport Australia.
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0: 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But sometimes you can get sidelined by injuries. 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Here's Brisbane physiotherapist Marcus Drips, explaining the type of work they do.
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0: Jeannie was always afraid of the dark, and we never could understand why. 'Cause we looked after Jeannie with the very best of care, because Jeannie was our only child. Perhaps it was death that she was so afraid of, 'cause it took her one dark, stormy night. I think we always knew that we'd never see Jeannie grown, 'cause it seemed that she was destined to die. But on Jeannie's grave, we placed an eternal flame that glows and never loses its spark. And on the darkest night, there's always a light, 'cause Jeannie's afraid of the dark.
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3: Hello there, I'm Sean Bindley. Australia will provide $2 million in humanitarian aid after the deadly earthquakes in Venezuela. The two quakes on the 24th of June have killed thousands of people, with many more unaccounted for. The funding will be used to provide emergency food, shelter, sanitation and logistics to help first responders. The US Office of Government Ethics has released the US President's annual financial disclosure, revealing Donald Trump earned more than $2.2 billion in 2025, with more than $1.4 billion of that coming from cryptocurrency ventures. The 927-page document shows hundreds of millions of dollars flowing from meme coin sales and a digital token platform co-founded with his sons, even as the value of those assets has since plummeted for other investors. The White House says there is no conflict of interest, but Democratic senators have called for administration officials to testify under oath about the dealings. Jagriti Dave is in Washington.
4: If you look at some of the details of the earnings from that disclosure from last year, you've got CIC Digital LLC, which brought in around $636 million of that Trump coin, that meme coin. And he earned more than $500 million from World Liberty Financial, which is an entity that he co-founded with his sons. Now, in terms of the questions that is raised, a White House spokesperson has said, neither the president nor his family have ever engaged or will ever engage in conflicts of interest.
3: The Albanese government says it's inexplicable that the opposition and Greens will delay passing an extension to the social media ban. The new rules would see the eSafety Commission get more power, and fines for tech giants would be doubled to $99 million. But there are concerns the legislation is being rushed. Communications Minister Annika Wells says the law strikes the right balance and needs to pass before Parliament rises for the winter break.
5: Parents feel powerless to protect their kids online. This world-leading law is about giving them some armour to do that. The eSafety Commission has asked us to give us some more powers to help improve the laws. It's a four-page bill and it's been piffed off for an eight-week inquiry.
3: Two males have been arrested over the death of a 15-year-old boy in Melbourne's north. It's understood the Mickleham boy was located with a number of stab wounds near the Craigieburn Community Hospital just before 8 last night. A staff member from the medical centre performed CPR on the boy, but he died at the scene. A 16-year-old male and a 20-year-old male were arrested in Pasco Vale at around 5:30 this morning. They'll be interviewed by Homicide Squad detectives. And an investigation is underway after shots were fired into a home in Sydney's southwest. Police say three people inside the property at Chester Hill weren't injured in the attack. An SUV was seen driving from the scene immediately after the shooting unfolded. And data has confirmed excessive mobile phone use is transforming our body shape. Sport and exercise physician Dr. Peter Larkins says it's a particular issue for children.
6: If you look at posture, it's usually leaning forward, eyes down, chin down, so your neck strain, often associated with people that work at workstations on computers all day, but kids on the phone, of course, it can change the shape of your neck and lead to tension. And to be honest, you do squint a lot and you frown a lot when you're looking at screens.
3: The Australian dollar is buying 68.9 US cents. This is Air News. Full time in the World Cup this morning, Belgium 3 defeating Senegal 2 in an absolute thriller. Day 4 at Wimbledon will include four Aussies back on the courts. Air Sports' Paul Walsh has the details.
7: One of the most recognisable names at SW19 at the moment, Mia Joynt, will return to the courts on day 4, this time taking on the 21-year-old Philippine sensation Alexandra Ayala for a place in the third round. Their only previous clash was on grass at Eastbourne 12 months ago, where the Aussie was victorious in three epic sets.
8: I am surprised we haven't played each other since. We've been at a lot, pretty much all the same tournaments. I'm expecting the same kind of match this time, and I'm really excited. I think it's going to be really fun.
7: Alex Deem and I will be first up on court three, taking on Adrian Marodino from Italy, while James Duckworth will also